0: country. 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
0: 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You have never had another one after that.
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0: 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But I spent 38 years here, sir.
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0: 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That man looks like he's trying to
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3: beyan ki bo
4: lowo you can never escape it again
3: to ti ja won kan le wa
4: that was supposed to be my home before
3: ogun ko lero
4: that battle with that solution
3: ti ja won kan na
4: ti mo so pa mo go sign
3: o won ni ki eyan I bo lowo
4: that nobody ever escape
3: it satanic igbo
4: that sickness that says in challenge
3: se won le
4: la ye completely my life
3: e gba ri wa ni
4: pe you hear somebody shout that prayer
3: Oya du
4: please pray number 4
3: and if you are here jeje
4: that person that covenant of their life
3: on lo ma reyin
4: that they must see my head
3: one ile gbe mi
4: o e swallow them
3: o to mu ipinu
4: re se before they forbid their plan
3: awon adura yourself is
4: sure you don't joke with this guy pray
3: share pe gbogbo n te ba mo
4: invite everyone you know
3: awon to pinu le mi lori
4: that the time of me
3: pe awon ma reyin
4: that they must see my head
3: one e mi mi
4: holy ghost
3: o to mu ipinu
4: before they forbid their plan
3: one ni ki o to di pe owo goliath kan david
4: before goliath to talk david at all
3: o ku ta ti ba
4: this don't met him
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4: 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Your parents are done to your present conditions.
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4: All they know is they want to benefit from you.
3: By force.
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4: 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They want you to close over you.
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3: Bayi ni Oluwa Jehova wi.
6: God says it not Jehovah.
3: Eri re de ma po. Eri re ma po. Mo so fun pe mo ti supporter eri sile.
6: I told you I've opened the portal of testimony.
3: Gbogbo ite kin se abara mo re je.
6: You that are not ingrate.
3: As a voice note.
6: Please make a voice note.
3: As a ko clear bi.
6: Make it very clear at what
3: you want.
6: To 81
3: 123
6: 123
3: 2 lona.
6: 2 in 5 places.
3: Ati gba more than 1000
6: land. Thousands of
3: we are still expecting more.
6: We are saying, why, Missy? I want to know we are not here to play.
3: Mama, can we play?
6: A woman said,
3: Tony Bear King Barry.
6: Because you don't allow testimony.
3: I share
6: my testimony as well. But when this God had again, she ran back.
3: Only Baba, you are not doing
6: that thing you said we have
3: to do.
6: It is only bread
3: that
6: God can be
3: God.
6: Hold your head.
3: Only Mima Quaria.
6: My head don't reject testimony of prayers.
3: Said that Mima Quaria.
6: My head don't reject testimony of prayers.
3: And
6: I pray for you.
3: Ori o ni ko.
6: Yes, I do not reject it.
3: Exodus chapter 2.
6: Exodus origin.
3: Now, lati verse 16.
6: From verse 16.
3: Bible so ni po.
6: Bible tells us about the man.
3: O ni awon obinrin meje.
6: He has 7 daughters.
3: And mejeje.
6: All 7.
3: No ma un lo bu omi wa lati oko.
6: They do go and get water.
3: Won dey man lo fun awon agun.
6: To give to the sheep.
3: Awon eleyi.
6: This was
3: in certain say fun baba won.
6: That's what they do for their brother.
3: Remember ti lo la.
6: But every time they go in the morning.
3: Let no ma dey.
6: They only come back
3: but
6: at night.
3: Lojo kan.
6: But one day.
3: Sir, pade oluran lowo.
6: They met a
3: won pade oluran lowo.
6: They met the
3: helper. Since Moses.
6: That was Moses.
3: Leyin to gbo mi.
6: After hearing my voice, sir.
3: Ko le mo pe wo le ni.
6: For you to know a prophet has spoken.
3: Ko to pe ojo merin.
6: Before 4 days.
3: O pade ran.
6: Hey, you need to help.
3: Adura ti Olorun fun mi.
6: The prayer God gave me.
3: Automatic prayer, automatic answer.
6: Adura logo is a logo.
3: Gba logo gbe si logo. O de re si
6: adura.
3: Ni verse 18.
6: In verse 18.
3: Gba to ma pada dele.
6: When they come back home.
3: Baba won wi pe.
6: The father said
3: lori to iya yin lo.
6: How come you are so early today?
3: Won na like
6: you too be balong
3: wa lo ye ga
6: you say you are so early
3: gbogbo aye lo ma so pe kilo to ye be
6: you say you are so early
3: wa tete kole
6: de peju wa
3: tete serere
6: you quickly prosper
3: wa tete goke
6: you quickly get to top
3: gbogbo n to na egbe ni ogun odun
6: what is that took your best 20 years
3: ago ni ose meji
6: within 2 weeks sir
3: o ma achieve
6: in the name
3: of
6: Jesus
3: so lati wonu iranlowo
6: to enter to help
3: o need the adua
6: you need prayers
3: pelu iwa mimo
6: with holiness
3: pelu awe
6: and fasting
3: iru e ni bayi
6: like today
3: Psalm 121
6: Psalm 121
3: an pada sori
6: we are going back to it
3: then an pada sori Psalm 61
6: and Psalm 61
3: then an pada sori Psalm 99
6: and Psalm 99
3: meteta la mali
6: all three Psalms
3: 121
6: Psalm 121
3: 61
6: Psalm 69
3: 99
6: Psalm 29
9: Aisa.
10: Sir.
9: E kasamu yi.
10: Recite those steps.
9: Pada gbadua labe orun to si.
10: And then you pray on that open heaven again.
9: Lai adua yen.
10: After the prayer.
9: Orin to ma se.
10: You receive what you
9: do. E gbadua.
10: Pray this prayer.
9: Adua to gba yin.
10: The last prayer for today.
9: Tori mo ma gbore lowo
10: gbogbo yin. Father, I'm taking help from everyone.
9: Gbogbo en to gbo mi pata.
10: All of you that help me today.
9: E bo iran lowo ni.
10: The helping of help.
9: Ya gade.
10: Helping of help.
9: E na balua
10: za. You will share.
9: E padu won bi
10: there. That is where you are.
9: O fada ni duo.
10: Arrow of delay.
9: Ti emi ada ni
10: duo. And spirit of delay.
9: Jade lara.
10: I'm going to go.
9: So tell
10: it. I prophesy.
9: Oh, to remind
10: you,
9: call our
10: expert.
9: Oh, sorry, in the name of
10: Jesus.
9: Bob Waiti and what connections?
10: Don't look for connections.
9: Bob Waiti, any lawyer,
10: you know you need help.
9: And I see your law
10: from tomorrow.
9: My brother, see Sonic Paralo Majila.
10: I don't talk about John Trenta.
9: See Mukin, I do.
10: That made John to be passed. Number one is man,
9: Mose Lona and Wele.
10: Mose is God that helped those
9: people. I don't want for
10: you. That meant that John is
9: over there. But do a connection.
10: I pray for connection for you.
9: Long will learn
10: it.
9: Now, but while I'm so seedless,
10: we are so seed today.
9: If you talk about Rebecca,
10: any amount you can afford
9: for weekend, right?
10: 12 weekend like this, I want to launch you to bless
9: them. I want
10: to send that to you
9: in the name of Jesus. So, but it's sure.
10: I'm not giving you
9: a one. You
10: say, Lord,
9: what's your name to authority?
10: I have supported authorities.
9: I'm lying. I can
10: send someone to me. Oh,
9: sorry, I kill it.
10: You identify me before I follow.
9: I kill it. Oh, my
10: Lord, I'm not going
9: to be a
10: problem. You know what I'm saying.
9: Okay, the ballot. Oga,
10: sir,
9: for account number.
10: The account is Echo Bank account 097-000-3215. 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
9: Mok Badua.
10: I pray.
9: Testimony, Rebbe.
10: Testimony.
9: Oh, God.
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9: Are you ready?
10: You let me
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0: Good morning, dear listener. You are welcome once again to Ashivas University's prayer time. My name is Reverend Canon Bayode Oladimeji. Presenting with me is my brother in Christ, Dr. Taiwo Adenego.
1: Good morning, listener. Today's inspirational talk is titled, Learn to Let Go. There are many things in life that call for your attention and reactions, but you must learn to let go. Instead of obsessing about what you can't change, focus on what you can influence. When you stop trying to control everything and place your life in God's hands, things have a way of working out. Use the power of prayer. Prayer reduces stress, boosts positive energy, and promotes health. When you are under prayer, learn to let go. It will reduce your stress level.
0: Today, we are praying for the staff of the health center, Ashivas University. The Bible says in Psalm 103, verses 2 and 3, Praise the Lord, O my soul, and forget not all his benefits, who forgives all your sins and heals all your diseases. Let us pray. Our Heavenly Father, we thank you for all the health workers in Ashivas University. We bless your holy name for the doctors and nurses and all other health workers. Thank you, Lord, for the students of Ashivas University, because you have not allowed any serious sicknesses to befall them since we open for academic activities. We pray, O Lord, that you strengthen and give the doctors the wisdom and knowledge to manage the health center. We pray for the matron, the nurses, the pharmacists, the medical laboratory scientists, and all other officials in the health center. We pray that you will protect them from any contagious diseases and direct them so that proper diagnosis will be made and effective treatment will be administered. We pray that you protect them and their family members so that they will have peace of mind to perform their duties effectively. We pray that as the students go about their studies in the university, God will protect them from all forms of danger. Oh Lord, let your grace be upon them so that they will not be affected by any disease of the land. We pray for increased knowledge and wisdom for all our health personnel so that they will continue to perform creditably on their job. Bless them and grant them the grace to receive the riches stored in secret places for them. All this we ask in the name of your Son, Jesus Christ, our Lord.
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0: Good morning. I am Abim Bola Ogunbadini with Urban News at Dawn. In the news, Ondo APC closes ranks to boost Tinubu's re-election bid. Federal government extends submission deadline for national policing bill. And the foreign scene, Iran rejects Trump's claim of U.S. control over Strait of Hormuz.
1: This is the news.
0: The Ondo State Commissioner for Information and Strategy, Idowu Ajanaku, says members of the All Progressives Congress, APC, in the state are united in their determination to secure victory for President Bola Ahmed Tinubu in the 2027 presidential election. Speaking during a special interview on Adaba FM, Ajanaku said party members, despite differences across various political groups, are focused on ensuring that President Tinubu and other APC candidates emerge victorious in the election. He expressed confidence that President Tinubu would secure between 75% of the total votes cast in Ondo State in 2027 presidential election.
2: Whatever tendencies you are spoken about, everybody is united on the fact that President Bola Ahmed Tinubu and all the candidates of APC must emerge tops in the 2027 election. There's no doubt about that. Whether we belong to this area, whether we belong to the everybody is focused on one thing: make sure that APC emerge as winners in Ondo State. That is the concept.
0: Ajanaku also reaffirmed the commitment of the Aidatiwa-led administration to delivering the dividends of democracy to the people of Ondo State. He highlighted some of the achievements recorded so far.
2: 103 schools have been renovated by the Ondo State of Basta, a primary education institution across all the 18 local government area of Ondo State. Not only that, we recall that last 1 year, the governor had recruited about 2,000 teachers, the first for over 20 years in Ondo State. The phase two now is undergoing some structural changes, you know, looking at all the parameters of things so that we can also increase in the recruitment of more teachers in the state. The renovation of
0: the Ondo State Commissioner for Information and Strategy, Idowu Ajanaku, speaking there. The Igbo community in Ondo State has called on Nigerians to prioritize national interest over ethnic considerations when choosing political leaders. The indigenes draw from the 18 local government areas of the state, made a call while endorsing President Tinubu for the second term at an event held in Akure. The Igbo indigenes, which include Abazi Emmanuel, maintains that political choices should be based on competence and commitment to address concerns of all Nigerians rather than ethnic considerations.
3: The importance in this country is not where you come from. It's not by religion. What we want is somebody that will bring peace, secure our people, bring development. It might not be any particular tribe. We the Igbos, we don't believe it.
0: Also, Alexander Nuigbo said supporting political candidates from another ethnic group should not be seen as a threat to the political interests of the people.
4: We know he's our son. If I may advise him, I will tell him to, because he has all the right to contest. But if I am in a position to say, I'll tell him to suspend that, to please, for now, that you allow our president to complete his 8 years, that second time. There may be a suspense, and maybe next time, when it will be the turn of Igbos, then we are going to support him. We are going to support him in a mass. But with a man who is performing, tremendously like this, we cannot.
0: On his part, APC Igbo leader in Ondo State, Arinze Okafor, stressed the need for unity in the interest of peace, progress, and national development.
5: We have shown that when we talk work together and be with Christ. Yes, ladies and gentlemen, today is a new chapter. We are making a commitment to support continuity. We are making a commitment to support the development. We are making a commitment to support the renewal agenda. And we are making a commitment to work together with other Nigerians for a better and more prosperity.
0: GMT Igbo coordinator Obioma Michael said their decision to support President Tinubu was that his administration has the capacity to move Nigeria forward. GMT's DG Sakai Sufogunleye, who highlighted key achievements of the president, said continued support for the Tinubu Shettima administration would help sustain its ongoing reforms and promoting national development.
6: We have eyes, we have ears, we listen, we travel to our hometown, travel to all parts of this country to see, witness and feel and touch what Mr. President has done. And continuity is very, very important for him to complete what he has started in the last 4 years and to do more. We have that belief, we have that faith that Mr. President will do better and do more in his second coming. For that reason, I want to humble.
7: For us in Ondosi, go back to your mom. Go back to the village you reside. Go back to your youth. Talk to your people. Don't stay in Arakale alone. Don't stay in urban areas.
0: Saka, however, commended the Minister of Interior, Olubunmi Tunjiojo, for supporting grassroots mobilization efforts through the grassroots movement for Tinubu. And now, still in Ondo State, the Owo Action Group in Ondo State has declared support for President Tinubu's bid for a second term, describing him as a nation builder who has made significant progress in Nigeria within a short period. Leader of the group, Kola Olawe, who spoke at a stakeholders meeting in Owo, said a leader who delivers deserves a renewed mandate. He urged Nigerians to give President Tinubu more time to consolidate his reforms, stressing that he is not a magician who can transform the country within 4 years.
8: His government has provided more resources to the entire 36 states in Nigeria. Naira has become more stable and valuable. Road infrastructure are rapidly expanding throughout the Federal Republic of Nigeria. Rail lines have been expanded throughout the length and breadth of Nigeria. States are executing more projects because more money is being allocated to them. Bold investment in Nigerian youth and students by the payment of the educational needs through educational loan funded by NEFON. The state police bill creation is...
0: Other leaders of the group, Ajibola Adegoroye and Gani Omoluka, described the people of Owo as political pace setters, saying the town is prepared to support the president in the 2027 election.
9: Owo happens to be a pace setter when it comes to politics. We are here for a meeting today just to tell our people that Tinubu is going for second term. Then we have to prepare adequately.
0: Another leader of the group, Yunusa Adeola, commended Minister of Interior Olubunmi Tunjiojo and Governor Lucky Aiyedatiwa for their contributions to the president's re-election campaign.
10: Any difference between Bichu and Aiyedatiwa, because the two of them belong to the same party. So what it takes is that the minister belongs to the president. Aiyedatiwa belongs to the president. Every one of them has their duty to give records to their boss. Aiyedatiwa wants to...
0: The Owo Action Group said it is determined to mobilize the people of Owo and Ondo State for what he described as an overwhelming victory for President Bola Tinubu in 2027. Elsewhere, the Presidential Working Group on the National Policy Bill has extended a deadline for the submission of memorandum and position papers on the proposed legislation to Friday, August 21, 2026. The extension is aimed at widening stakeholders' participation and giving individuals, institutions, and organizations more time to make substantive contributions to the proposed reform of Nigeria's policing architecture. The working group, chaired by the Chief of Staff to the President, Femi Gbajabiamila, said the extension underscores its commitment to an inclusive and consultative process. It urged legal practitioners, civil society organizations, security professionals, state government, academics, professional bodies, and other interested members of the public to submit well-considered memoranda on issues including sustainable funding, recruitment and training, operational jurisdiction, accountability, and safeguards against political interference and abuse. 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After the break, Iran rejects Trump's claim of U.S. control over Strait of Hormuz. Details of these in a moment. Please stay with us.
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0: 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You can also provide us information via email newsroom@adaba889.fm. Now to the rest of the bulletin. The federal government has unveiled plans to overhaul agricultural education in Nigeria's polytechnics and colleges of education, with practical training now accounting for 80% of the curriculum. The Minister of Education, Dr. Tunji Alausa, disclosed this while receiving the report of the committee responsible for reviewing agriculture curricula. He said the reform is aimed at equipping Nigerian youth with practical skills to become job creators and agricultural entrepreneurs. Alausa said the reviewed curriculum would shift agricultural education from the previous 70% theoretical and 30% practical model to 80% practical and 20% theoretical training. And on the foreign scene this morning, Iran's military has rejected claims by United States President Donald Trump that Washington has total control over the Strait of Hormuz. Iran's military command spokesman, Ebrahim Zovagri, said the strategic waterway remains under the complete management and control of Iran, insisting that commercial ships and tankers require permission and supervision from Iranian forces to pass through the strait. Trump had claimed on the Truth Social platform that the United States has total control over the Strait of Hormuz, describing the American naval blockage as a wall of steel. Iran's besieged forces also maintained that the waterway remains under Iranian control, while Foreign Minister Abbas Araghchi accused the United States of making a major miscalculation over the strategic passage. And finally, talking sports, former Premier League champions Leicester City have been put up for sale by their Thai owners, King Power. The club, which won the Premier League title in a fairy tale campaign 10 years ago, will play in English football's third tier this season, following successive relegation from the Premier League in 2025 and the Championship in 2026. King Power has appointed a leading US investment bank to help find a buyer. The club's assets are reportedly valued at more than £200 million. Leicester's current chairman, Ayawad Zaframparaba, took over after his father, Vichai, died in a helicopter crash outside the club's stadium in 2019. And to end the Bunnies at dawn, a recap of our top stories. Brought to you that the Ondo State Commissioner for Information and Strategy, Idowu Ajanaku, says members of the All Progressives Congress, APC, in the state are united in their determination to secure victory for President Bola Ahmed Tinubu in the 2027 presidential election. We also told you that the Presidential Working Group on the National Policy Bill has extended the deadline for the submission of memorandum and position papers on the proposed legislation to Friday, August 21, 2026. And finally, on the foreign scene, Iran's military has rejected claims by United States President Donald Trump that Washington has total control over the Strait of Hormuz. That's it on news on Adaba News at dawn, as edited by Ayola Fatokun. On behalf of the production crew, I am Abimbola Ogunbadini, saying thanks for listening. Good morning.
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0: For 25 years, we've seen hustle become success, dreams become reality, and strangers become family. Truly, we've come a long way together. 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
0: This Big Brother Ninja season 11 go hot past pressing iron. Now only the biggest moves go make I see you. Everybody come show themselves.
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12: On August 8, 2001, we made a commitment to our nation. A commitment to be there whenever our people wanted to dream bigger, reach higher, and do more. And for 25 years, we've kept that promise. We've helped bring loved ones closer, turn ideas into opportunities, and dreams into reality. Truly, we've come a long way together. Cheers to the next.
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Thank you so much for joining us on another edition of the program Issues in the Polity, reaching from Adaba 88.9 FM. On Issues in the Polity, we'll bring you a topic that we have to dissect as Nigerians, and then we'll take a peep into the national dailies. First, let's see what we have from the dailies this morning. Osun poll, INEC begins distribution of sensitive materials. ICPC uncovers ghost payrolls, official paying 14 family members. Death toll mount as another Osun resident shot dead. My rural community background shaped medical outreach decision, Yodwada.

0: Marwa charges NDLEA officers to remain resilient in drug war. Customs seizes cannabis sativa worth 2 billion naira in Ogun. Okpaholo reshuffles cabinet, redeploys suspended officers. We'll bring you details of these and more in the course of the program. I'm Olajumoke on Motor Show. Good morning.
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All right, thank you so much for being there. Let's kickstart with this from The Punch this morning. Nigeria's refineries will soon bounce back, Tinubu. President Bola Tinubu on Thursday assured Nigerians that the nation's refineries will bounce back. The president also lamented that he expected benefit from the introduction of compressed natural gas, CNG, are going into the pocket of truck owners. This came as the president of the Nigerian Union of Petroleum and Natural Gas Workers, NOPENC, Comrade Salimon Akoni Oladiti, pleaded with President Tinubu to help stop the casualization of workers in the oil industry. Speaking when he received the NOPENC leadership at the presidential villa Abuja, the president said the union has been a very good partner in government's progress. He said, and I quote, "You occupy a very critical nerve of the economy of this country," end quote. He said, he recalled the promise he made while seeking the presidency that he would remove the fuel subsidy and the threat by oil and gas workers to down tools. He added that we had threat of possible strike and something, and I served notice. You may strike all you want, but fuel subsidy will be gone. And today, to the benefit of our great nation. You can get to read more of the story from The Vanguard this morning with the headline, Nigeria's refineries will bounce back, Tinubu from The Vanguard. From The Punch, ICPC uncovers ghost payrolls, official paying 14 family members. The Independent Corrupt Practices and Other Related Offences Commission has uncovered cases of ghost workers allegedly inserted into government payrolls, including an official who enrolled 14 members of his family and another who allegedly collected 13 salaries. The ICPC chairman, Musa Ali USAN, disclosed this on Thursday in Abuja while delivering the keynote address at the 2026 Economic Confidential Lecture and National Spokespersons Award organized by Image Merchant Promotions Limited. Aliyu said the commission's investigation into ghost workers had exposed how individuals manipulated government payroll systems to receive multiple salaries. The ICPC chairman added that another individual allegedly enrolled his wife, daughter, son, and other family members and received 13 salaries. Aliyu said the commission had also identified about 900 suspected ghost workers and published their names, challenging them to prove that they were genuine employees. You can get to read this story from The Punch this morning with the headline, ICPC uncovers ghost payrolls, official paying 14 family members. From The Guardian, FG urges Nigerians in diaspora to shift from remittances to structural investment. Federal government has called on Nigerians in the diaspora to move beyond remittances and channel the resources, expertise, and global connections into structured investment that can drive Nigeria's economic transformation. The call was made at the Made in Nigeria-Canada Diaspora Economic Conference in Toronto, organized by the Nigerians in Diaspora Commission, NITCOM, under the theme, Thrive Abroad, Invest at Home. The conference brought together the Chief of Staff to the President, Femi Gbajabiamila, Governors of Zamfara and Anambra State, the Minister of Industry, Trade and Investment, members of the National Assembly, Canadian investors and members of the Nigerian community in Canada. The Chairman and Chief Executive Officer of NITCOM, Abike Dabiri Erewa, described the Nigeria diaspora as an untapped economic resources, urging Nigerians abroad not only to succeed in their host communities, but also to contribute meaningfully to Nigeria's development. She challenged the members of the diaspora to invest in at least one project back home, mentor a young Nigerian, partner with an SME, or support institutions such as hospitals, schools, and communities. On her part, the Minister of Industry, Trade and Investment, Jumoke Oduwole, said the government was not asking Nigerians abroad to invest in their country merely because it is their homeland, but because Nigeria presents a strong and increasingly attractive business proposition. You can get to read this story from The Guardian this morning with headline, FG urges Nigerians in diaspora to shift from remittances to structured investment.

from the Punch Customs dismiss smuggling revenue leakage allegations. The Nigeria Customs Service has dismissed allegations of increased smuggling revenue leakage, recruitment improprietary, and manipulation of succession within the service. The service described the allegation as a misrepresentation of its enforcement activities and administrative processes. The National Public Relations Officer, Deputy Comptroller Abdullahi Mayweather, disclosed this in a response issued on Thursday to an investigative report published by an online medium on August 7, 2026. The report alleged intensified smuggling along the Seme, Ijiroko, Ilaro, Ipokia, and Ibeti-Kishi corridors, as well as manipulation of 846 valuation code at the Apapa Tin Can Island and PTML area commercials. Mayweather said the allegation of a surge in smuggling was inconsistent with the service's enforcement activities, pointing to regular seizures recorded along the affected corridors. On the 846 valuation code, the NCS explained that it was a digital tool designed for vehicles with non-standard or non-compliant vehicle identification numbers, including specialized heavy equipment, classic vehicles, and customized models. You can get to read more of this story from The Punch this morning with the headline, Customs Dismiss Smuggling Revenue Leakage Allegations.

From The Guardian, Okpahola reshuffles cabinet, redeploys suspended commissioner to oil industry. The governor of Edo State, Senator Monday Okpahola, carried out a minor reshuffle in his cabinet as he redeployed recently commissioner livestock development, Professor Omorodion Ikpohosa, to the Ministry of Oil and Gas. The commissioner was suspended on July 19, 2026, alongside the State Project Coordinator Livestock Productivity and Resilience Support, LPRES Project, Mrs. Ikpekume Betsy Akaku, by the governor for alleged official infraction. But while his suspension lasted, the state government did not provide any further explanation on the nature of the alleged official infraction. A statement by the Secretary to the State Government, Umar Iholo, stated that two other newly sworn-in commissioners were deployed while Ikpohosa was redeployed alongside two other old commissioners. He said the exercise was aimed at strengthening governance, enhancing efficiency, and improving service delivery across the state. You can read the story from the Vanguard this morning with the headline, Okpahola reshuffles cabinet, redeploys suspended commissioner to oil and gas.

And from the punch, violence, vote buying erode confidence in elections. That's coming from the NOA. The National Orientation Agency has identified election violence, misinformation, vote buying, and declining trust as factors eroding Nigeria's confidence in the electoral process. The Director of Civic Values and Democracy Education at the NOA, Olukemi Afolayan, stated this on Thursday in Abuja at an election roundtable organized by Create Studio Nigeria and the Humanitarian Foundation for Social Justice. Speaking of the theme, Reclaiming Our Vote, enfranchising a new generation of voters, Afolayan said the growing perception among some citizens, particularly young Nigerians, that their votes did not make a meaningful difference was contributing to vote apathy. You can get to read this story from the Punch this morning with the headline, Violence, Vote Buying Erode Confidence in Elections, NOA. Let's go on this break. We'll return the program. Issues in the Polity continues. Well, today we'll be taking a look at the increase in the number of women now caught in the web of drug trafficking. Stay with us. We'll be right back.

0: 25 years, we've seen hustle become success, dreams become reality, and strangers become family. Truly, we've come a long way together. Cheers to the next.
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15: Dem say monkey smart na because e three near. 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

0: All right, thank you so much. The program is Soul Issues in the Polity, reaching from Adaba, 88.9 FM, transmitting from Ilaramoke here in Ondo State, Nigeria. Today, we'll be taking a peep into why the increasing number of women arrested and alleged drug trafficking. That's, were involved until when they are convicted by competent court. So to help us make sense of this topic this morning, I have Mr. Adebayo Solomon, Assistant Superintendent of Narcotics Designation State, Ondo PRO NDLEA, Ondo State Command, who will be doing the talk on the program this morning together. So we want him to help us make sense. Is there an age range? Is there some basic things we need to look at? Why the increasing number of women in this trend now? A few months ago, NDLEA released arrest figures that made many people to wonder. For the first time, women made up to almost one of every four people arrested for drug trafficking, one in four. So that's what we'll be looking at on the program today. We need to talk to our daughters, talk to our moms, talk to our sisters, and talk to our grannies while they need to watch out for things like this. Glad to have you on the program, Mr. Solomon.
1: Thank you very much, the presenter. I really appreciate being here this morning.
0: All right, thank you. So let's just delve into our discussion this morning. We are not excusing crime. The law is law, and anyone caught will be punished for this. Why is this increasing number of women in drug trafficking this day? One in four.
1: Yes. Well, let me start by greeting our listeners at home while I introduce myself.
0: Okay.
1: Yes, thank you very much. The good people of London, thank you. My name is Assistant Superintendent of Narcotics, Adebayo Solomon, State PRO for NDLEA Ondo State Command. Yes, the topic before us, the increase in the rate of drug trafficking, especially with more females in the web, is caught in the trap. Yes, drug trafficking is no longer men-only business now. Mm. It's no longer only men things. Gone are the days when we used to just know men for trafficking illicit substances. Mm. Nowadays, you have more women, girls, you know, now are used as couriers, concealers, and traffickers. And they are being trapped into this web as a result of lies.
0: Mm.
1: Mm, lies, relationships, gifts, and easy money promises. They want to go into wet, they want to acquire wet in an easy way, quick, you know, and that is what has prompted women these days to go into illicit trafficking. And the consequence is arrest, jail, family shame. You've been by the name of your family. You know, if you are arrested and you are prosecuted, you're sent to jail, you saw the name of the family you are representing.
0: All right, thank you so much, Mr. Solomon. We're saying the desire to get richer in time, not just to get richer now in time without following due process. Let's take a look at why is now women the target? Why are they now becoming the vulnerable ones?
1: Yeah, well, I would say, well, economic hardship.
0: Poverty.
1: Economic hardship, the number one thing. You know, these days we have quite a number of single mothers now, divorcees, and they need to take care of their children. They will tell you economic is very hard, you understand, there's no one to help. They'll give you reasons, they'll give you excuses on why they are going into this illicit trafficking. Another factor is deception.
0: Okay.
1: They are paid by their loved ones, by their partners. Some students are still in school, maybe a boyfriend is into illicit trafficking, and she sees the way the guy is spending for her.
0: Or want spending to support the venture.
1: You understand? So sometimes they are deceived into it, you know, and there are false promises. Especially these days, this Japa syndrome, this I want to, you know, some of them, because they so much desire to travel out, they don't even wait the opportunity coming before them. Some will just say, yes, you can just transport this for me, move this for me. You understand? Yes, by the time you come here, you know, I will even ensure that I help you get your green card.
0: Hmm.
1: Or just substance for me from this country, another country, you know. And as a result of that, they easily fall for it. Just they dream to travel out.
0: The pressure to blow on time.
1: Exactly.
0: So,
1: another factor is peer pressure. Bad influence. You know, there's this common saying that bad influence corrupt good manners. You understand? So some of them, because the people around them, you know, or their friends, they see them doing it, probably they've not been arrested.
0: Okay.
1: They go into it and make good money. You understand? And some that have also been caught in the web already, threats and intimidation to continue. You know, these traffickers can be so ruthless, they can tell them, if you try to expose us, we can even get you killed. You understand? Them so that they remain in the business. So those are the few factors that contribute to why entrap into
0: So let's now take a look at it this way. We talked about wanting to blow on time.
1: Yes.
0: And more women are in this now. Is there a lighter punishment for women who are arrested? Maybe that's why, maybe one of the reasons. Is there a lighter punishment variation in the punishment melted on men and women?
1: There is nothing like lighter punishment being melted on women. You know, NDLA Act is not gender
0: bias. It's not gender based.
1: Not gender bias.
0: Crime is crime.
1: Crime is crime. Regardless of the gender, a trafficker is a trafficker. And when you are apprehended, you'll be investigated, prosecuted, and face the full wrath of the law. You understand? So there is no lighter punishment for any criminal for being a particular gender or not. The NDA Act is not gender bias.
0: Or maybe they believe that the women are not being focused on to be involved in such.
1: Maybe. My advice for women that might be, don't get caught, because you see, yes, you made a very valid point. These traffickers are also making use of women because they, yes, just because of this point you mentioned, they believe officers we know look towards that direction, but it's a fallacy. It's a lie. We assume nothing.
0: Mm.
1: Yes, we assume nothing. We don't even for assumption that probably this person is looking. In fact, those that look innocent are the one that they make use the most.
0: Mm.
1: Yes, so that's why we do not just assume. Do our due diligence, and that's what has been leading in giving us the number of arrests we've been making.
0: So with the number of arrests being made so far, are women now more, are they being used more as couriers, concealers, or now they are now the kingpins, the financiers?
1: Yes, majorly. This starts from, you know, these inner stages. When they recruit them, they start from using them as a courier, as concealers. You understand? However, those that are being used as couriers, one day, just like as if they are learning, one day they
0: do want training.
1: They want to graduate and become a king and on their own. If they are lucky enough not to have been apprehended before then, they see themselves one day being in the big money, so to say. Understand? However, we won't even wait for them to get to that stage. Nap them, yes. A lot of them, they would, while trying

0: Let's just ask this way, that what should families, parents look out for? Because now from what you've said, we've seen students being involved. Before we know, some teenagers also be lured into this. What should parents, family members look out for to know that this child of mine is deviating from their normal moral?
1: Okay, well, to our parents, I would advise that they pay good and close attention to their children. When you begin to notice a sudden, unexplained wealth, as a parent, you know what you are giving to your children. I'm talking about the financial aspect now. You know what you are giving out to your children. You should know the income of your children. Even if she is into any other little businesses, you should know. Once you discover that there is sudden, unexplained wealth that does not commensurate with what she's earning legitimately, that there are some properties she is acquiring that she cannot even explain how she got those things, as a parent, you are supposed to question such, how did you get this? You understand? A student that you know how much and she now possesses an iPhone of about 750,000. When you know that from what you are giving to her at home cannot cover that, you are supposed to question as a parent. So, another thing is a secretive behavior and on keeping new friends. You understand? When a child is going into drugs, he or she becomes secretive. You understand? It becomes secretive, you know. And when you are beginning to notice that you are seeing some bad friends around her, you should know. That's another pointer, because, like I said earlier, bad, what's it called?
0: Bad influence.
1: Influence, yes. Corrupt good manner, you know. So that's it. And another thing is frequent package delivery. Yes, frequent parking.
0: This has gotten so many people in trouble.
1: In trouble, exactly. You know, some, that's just their own. They just ask them to pick it up from one point and deliver it at another point. That's their own job. You go to so-so place, you pick up a package for me, go to so-so place, and you drop it there. If you begin to notice all these things, you understand? Just your child might be into drug trafficking. So, and another thing is desperation to travel with a new sponsor. Discover that your child is just being so desperate, because these people, you know, they are not limited to one country, they move it across borders. You understand? So, yes. That might also be another pointer. You understand? So, change in lifestyle and company. You understand? So those are the things that parents are to look out for, to guide them, you know, letting them know whether their children are now venturing into illicit trafficking or not.
0: Okay. Go ahead.
1: When you see, ask parents that to question them, how did you come by this? How did you acquire this? How did you achieve this? You understand? So from the response you'll be given, yes, that should give you a clear picture if your child is actually getting involved in illicit trafficking.
0: Okay, now we've talked on this during this conversation that it is believed that these women maybe they are not aware of the services they are about to be engaged in. Is there something that NDLEA is doing specifically targeted towards women and girls so that they will not be lured into this illegal business?
1: NDLEA is a law enforcement agency. Yes, enforcement. We carry out intelligence-led raids at parks, borders, communities, and make arrests. We prosecute. In fact, if we found you guilty, if we discover that even your properties that you've acquired are proceeds of crime, you forfeit it. to the government. This is to serve as a

0: deterrent.
1: Okay.
0: Or who might want to venture into such? That all these flamboyant life disciples are living will just wreck you. Don't go into it. You understand? That is the operational aspect of it. Now, talking to the women, we sensitize them. We have a WADA initiative, War Against Drug Abuse. This is a very strong tool that we've also been using. We have WADA Club in schools. You understand? We have WADA Club in schools where we talk about the dangers that are inherent in illicit trafficking. So this is just to discourage them from going into illicit trafficking. And we also have, we conduct women outreaches, we go to markets, we sensitize people, you understand? Women groups, we have churches, mosques, we go to those places of worship, we sensitize people. Women are inclusive, yes, we sensitize them, let them know the dangers that are inherent in it, so do not go into it. And we do mother to daughter talk too. We go to the grassroots, you know, we encourage families, you know, we sensitize them, we educate them, so that even parents can also pass this knowledge to their children and discourage them into going into such activities. You understand?
1: Okay, so before we open the portal to allow our listeners to ask a question or two, from the data, from the statistics, are there specific types of drugs that women are being arrested with different from those of the men? Maybe that is why on that area.
0: No, there are no drugs that women are into trafficking that men are not also trafficking.
1: Okay.
0: However, women, we've come to notice that they like to go into drugs that can be easily concealed.
1: In places like, such as, we've seen videos around.
0: Yes. Yes. Especially the ones they can easily conceal on their body.
1: Okay.
0: Those drugs that you know, the very small quantity of it cost a lot of money. You understand? When they conceal such, it will make huge money. You know, unlike, for instance, men, they are the one into the illicit cultivation, right?
1: Yes.
0: Like, you know, or you hardly see female there. But when it comes to drugs that can be, you know, this cannabis, after they've cultivated it, they'll bag it. So that one is it's a big thing, you understand?
1: Yes.
0: So unlike drugs that can be easily concealed, for example, methamphetamine. And yes, that one is very expensive and you can easily conceal it. In fact, the one that will be worth millions of naira, that worth million of naira, you can easily conceal it in your body without millions. I'm talking about millions of naira. Water. I mean, you understand. And another drug is all these are psychotropic substances. The likes of Tramadol, Refnor. You understand. And Bully, all those ones. And considering the fact that we have, I think, a larger percentage of the chemist owners that we have. Yeah. The larger percentage are females, so they prefer to go into all these psychotropic substances, the likes of Tramadol, Revlon. You understand? So all those things, those are the drug notice so far that women prefer to go into.
1: Okay, let's open the port and allow our listeners to call in before we ask a question or two to wrap it up on the program. 0816251991. We're talking about drug, the increase in the number of women, 1 in 4 being arrested involved in drug trafficking. 0816251991. You have 60 seconds to drive home your point when you call. Hello, good morning.
2: Good morning.
1: Good morning. Your name and where you're calling from?
2: This King of Boys from Ore.
1: Good morning, King of Boys. Go ahead.
2: Thank you. Thank you very much. I want to ask, all these drugs, our PRO, NGLA is talking, they're not in Nigeria. How did they get to Nigeria? And not to be only that, there are designated places where they sell all these drugs. If you enter Nigeria, why the NGLA not say they're told us to make sure all these things fresh out? King of Boys from us.
1: Boys, Mr. Solomon.
0: Yes.
1: You got his question.
0: Yes. Thank you very much, presenter. According to the question the man just asked, that some of the drugs I mentioned.
1: I know in Nigeria. How did they get here?
0: Did they get here? Well, it may interest you to know that we cultivate cannabis here in Nigeria, even in Ondo State.
1: Yes.
0: We cultivate cannabis here in Ondo State. You understand? And talking about other drugs, there are still other drugs that are manufactured here in Nigeria. Yes, like Tramadol. And those that we mentioned that some, how did they get into Nigeria? Well, we all know that Nigeria as a country, our borders are so porous. NDLEA is trying our best. Yes, NDLEA is trying our best, but we can't be everywhere
1: at the same time.
0: They just, okay, just like we're saying, how are firearms being shipped into Nigeria? Because then there are no officers there to intercept it. You can see that from statistics recently, we've been napping these drug traffickers. You understand? In napping, in fact, recently, we a methamphetamine factory was discovered in Ogun State,
1: yes.
0: Yes, recently. That's as a result of the effort that is being put in place by NDLEA. You understand? I didn't think we did not come to the discovery of that company. You understand? They too would have just begin their own production, and these drugs will still go into production. So NDLEA is trying everything within our capacity to situate that these drugs are not coming into Nigeria, but we cannot say yes, we have been able to totally
1: eradicate it, take it off the market. Okay, he also said that there are some areas that these drugs are being sold that maybe NDLEA is not beaming their searchlight in such areas.
0: I didn't get you.
1: No, he mentioned that there are areas, there are places where these drugs are being sold that maybe NDLEA is not beaming enough such light in these areas.
0: The thing is, NDLEA as an agency, we have limited resources, we have limited number of officers, and NDLEA cannot be everywhere at the same time.
1: Okay.
0: Yeah.
1: All right.
0: So, after reading a point, let's say after reading a black spot now, for instance, and we go, in 2 days, they might try to convert again. We come again, we read. You understand? So
1: yes,
0: in that 2 period where we left the place, you know, we can not just station our men there.
1: Yes, at the point, yes.
0: Yes, because we don't have that
1: manpower to do that.
0: Number of officers, do you understand? So some that now see within that little space that we are not there, that people are, you know, they are selling illicit drugs, they can come and say, NDLEA is not doing anything, NDLEA is not doing. So this war is not what NDLEA alone can fight. It should be what all hands must be on deck, because it is destroying the future of our youth.
1: Yes.
0: So a community too, you can join hands with NDLEA. You understand? We've seen whereby community, they will even make arrests. They will make arrests of those people. They will arrest those people that are into it. Yes, community have the power to make arrests. Then they will now call NDLEA, and we will send our men there and make sure that we do the needful. So communities too can join us in fighting this fight. These are drug war. You understand? We cannot just be everywhere at the same time. So don't leave it to us. We are appealing that we all join hands to fight this drug war.
1: Okay, let's attend to this caller. Hello, good morning.
3: Hello, good morning.
1: Your name and where you're calling from?
3: This
1: trying to call. Call back 0816251 9991. Let's see if we can entertain one more call on the program this morning. One more question before we call it a wrap. 0816251 9991. Hello, good morning.
4: Good morning, presenter.
1: Where are you calling from?
4: Actually, Dominic is calling from last year.
1: All right, go ahead, Mr. Dominic.
4: I want to ask the resort person that is there any punishment of female teenagers who engage in drug trafficking? Have a nice day.
1: Mr. Dominic, Mr. Solomon.
0: Yeah, I can't hear him.
1: Okay, is there a punishment for maybe a female teenager arrested, alleged female trafficker?
0: Female teenager?
1: Yes.
0: Well, the law of Nigeria has a specific age.
1: Okay.
0: You can, prosecute. You understand? However, if he's a minor, if the person is a minor, we do our due diligence with counsel.
1: Okay.
0: And yes, to know the dangers that is involved. You understand? There is a certain age that can be prosecuted, that can be charged to court, that can. However, that doesn't mean we are not going to do our own part. Investigation will be carried out. You understand? He or she will be given to the right authority. You understand? To see to it that he or she is corrected.
1: Okay. Before we let you go on the program, so direct message to our women, our girls, our teenagers listening to us at this time in 60 seconds.
0: Hello,
1: Mr. Solomon, can you hear me?
0: Yeah, what is it, please?
1: So I said to wrap it up, what message do you have for our women, our girls, and aunties, mommies, grannies listening to us on the program? Because we've seen grandmas being arrested.
0: What I have to say is, parents, please monitor your daughters, monitor your children, question sudden money, sudden trips, and new friends. When you see new friends around them, question them to know the intention of these friends about them. When you see that they are the bad ones, it's better you tell your children to do away with
1: research
0: them.
1: Friends,
0: women leaders, educate your members. If the promise is too good to be true, it might be a trap. So women leaders, please, this goes to you. Educate your members, youth. So our youth, because the larger percentage of people that are involved in this are the youth. Please protect your future. Reject suspicious packages. Any package you are giving that you don't know the content, please do not collect. Whether you are traveling out of the country or you are traveling within, a lot of persons are falling victim of these packages. You say, just let me drop this for somebody. Any package you do not know the content, please do not receive. Excuse me. And please let us all report suspicious activity to NDLEA. Identity will be protected.
1: Okay.
0: Your identity will be protected. We can promise you that.
1: Okay.
0: So if you notice any suspicious activities, please do well to,
1: come to your office.
0: Yes.
1: Or is there a phone number, a toll-free number they can call?
0: Well, I can give out my number here.
1: Okay, you can. Okay.
0: Yeah, 00-6358-9295. 00-6358-9295.
1: Okay.
0: So permit me to use that. Easy money offers are beat in destructive web. Is a destructive web. Easy money offer, they are bait just to lure you into this destructive web that we're talking about. The consequence is jail and a ruined future. You might even suffer losing your properties. So say no, walk away, say no to illicit trafficking. Thank you very much.
1: Thank you so much, Mr. Adebayo Solomon, Assistant Superintendent of Narcotics on those states, PRO and DLEA on those state command. Thank you so much for your time on the program, for the insightful discussion.
0: Thank you very much.
1: We believe when we'll call on you next time, you give us the opportunity to talk to our listeners out there.
0: Thank you.
1: All right. We appreciate everyone for being part of the program this morning. Just try as much as you can to be honest with yourself so that you will not be caught in the web of this trouble. We have to go on this program. We'll do this again next week, God willing. I'm Olajumoke Omotosho. God bless Nigeria. Good morning.

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2: Oh, yes. 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
3: 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Ugbe gbogbo yo sibi ajodun. Oko di logo. 29th year anniversary. Ati Isaji Olojo Meje. Akori Isaji ni. Tesi waju. Go forward. Exodus chapter 14, verse 15.
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3: Isaji yo be lati Monday, August 17, till the Saturday 22nd, year 2026. 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Oguyemi, Vicar and Parish Chairman, His Lordship, the Right Reverend K.O. Edokpai J. Diocesan Bishop, Gbogbo Ijoni Olukede.
5: On August 8, 2001, we made a commitment to our nation. A commitment to be there whenever our people wanted to dream bigger, reach higher.

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2: The people of Ondo State, torrential rains are here with intensity as earlier predicted. As a result of the downpour across the state, some towns and communities are now flooded. Ondo State Emergency Management Agency, SEMA, under the supervision of the Deputy Governor, Dr. Laidi Adelami Emenai, is calling on residents whose houses, schools, health facilities, markets, religious centers, farmlands are on flood-prone areas to move to safer ground immediately. It is now a punishable offense in Ondo State to block drainages by whatever means. Ondo State Governor Dr. Lucky Orimi Sanyeda to IFCA is working assiduously to ensure that lives and property of all residents of the Sunshine State are protected under our AIDS agenda. For any emergency in your area, call any of the following numbers: 00384-70009, 070-312-2350, or contact Office of the Deputy Governor, Alagbaka Akure, Ondo State Emergency Management Agency, announcer.
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16: good night
15: his eminence
16: the valiant apostle of Christ and the king of Zion.
17: I will pray.
18: Yes, Nigeria Prays Southwest Zone warmly invites you to the monumental national prayer rally. Theme, the siege is over. Join us as we pray for our dear land on Saturday 15th and Sunday 16th August 2026. Day 1 features the ministers and partners prayer conference on Saturday at Glorious Tabernacle International Center behind Adigbemile Cultural Center, Akure by 10 a.m. Day 2 is the grand prayer rally on Sunday 16th August at St. David's Cathedral Church. Ijomo Akure by 3 p.m. prompt. God is set to heal our land as he did in 2 Kings chapter 2 verse 21 to 22. Come expecting divine transformation. General Dr. Yakubu Gowon, former head of state, convener, Honorable Lucky Orimisan Ayedatiwa, the executive governor of Ondo State, is the chief host. Pastor Ekundayo O. Emmanuel, Ondo State acting coordinator. 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
1: 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But now monkey will jump past the eye they quick see.
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1: This Big Brother Ninja season 11 go hot past pressing iron. 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Everybody come show themselves.
3: 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Now 247 drama for Big Brother Ninja season 11. Sharply recharge your decoder. 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All the gas goes they show for GoTV channel 49. You still follow happenings with GoTV stream if you dey road. Headline sponsor Bet Power. GoTV. 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
4: 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Yes, my people for Ondo State, better opportunity don land o. Na the Lucky Light Initiative, one statewide solar empowerment wey go support 1000 small business across all the 18 local government areas. Now complete solar system they go give you if you qualify. 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Chicken, Lucky Light Initiative. Powering the economy of Ondo State, one business at a time.
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5: 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The completed form must be returned with photocopies of credentials and bank teller before the date of exam, which will be communicated to you. For further inquiries, call 003-82-14452.

The Center for Continuing Education, CCE, Federal University of Technology, Akure Futa, invites applications from qualified candidates for admission into its pre-degree science PDS program, which is 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science, public health, financial technology, and procurement management technology. 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
1: India Kurieto on the 16th to 19th of August. In the Wasu at Awa, Dura Kanka Kanka Bamba Bamba Kumba Kumba, Yuma Bale Bio Warojo, DMCG New Auditorium, New Talerio Kioro Akuko, 6 a.m. to 8 a.m. in morning session, 4 p.m. to 6 p.m. in the evening session, look on Tuesday 28th to Gujosu, one Thanksgiving anniversary day, at 10 a.m. Pastor Filippo Adeyemo, now we'll just show Lolo Pataki Lombo, now we'll be Evangelism Motayo Layenka,
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10: Aha! 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
1: Akure, are you ready for a life-changing encounter? 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
2: 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Please listen to this important announcement. Have you lost your NIN or you have not been registered for NIN? Are you facing challenge of any kind, such as error in name and date of birth on NIN? Or probably you are interested in converting your NIN slip to plastic card? Please contact Alpha Computer, a licensed NIN enrollment agent. 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For inquiry, contact Alpha Computer on this number 08162453103 Once again, 08162453103. Thank you.

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1: 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A commitment to be there whenever our people wanted to dream bigger, reach higher, and do more. And for 25 years, we've kept that promise. We've helped bring loved ones closer, turn ideas into opportunities, and dreams into reality. Truly, we've come a long way together. Cheers to the next.
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Ghana. You tell people for street, eh? Tell people for area. Tell people for yard, eh? And then say, Inside Life, the show. The show, Inside Life. On top of that, by tape on an FM. We don't show.

country people, now welcome. This one is Inside Life on top of the by tape on 9 FM. Now, know so that's what we do every Friday. If 11 o'clock don't mark like this, courage 12 o'clock. Eh? Last week, now Papa Day, yeah, I don't say to this today. Now, the reason I say, okay, Papa Day, yeah, last week. He don't call day today. So now, Mama call day, yeah. Okay, man, I declare you say, Papa Day of in the honor of. On official assignment, make me no break teeth. Papa day official assignment as my mama can't do it today. How now they are, but this everything they go, everything they saw for social media, everything they happen for inside life. How you this here? Which car are you carrying it a look at? Because if you're a question one, like say this one, you're the hot one, my father, you're the hot, the hot with the father, they go before you know, I don't know, you're a hater. You can't be like, say, firefighters on social media, they see what they do. Till they break me no sleep. Oh, as I enter TikTok, I go Instagram. From Instagram, I enter Facebook, WhatsApp, everywhere. Thank God, say me no break leg, because if I can't go break leg, I'll go take call this money. He everyone want cash fire. Or top friendship matter, or top bestie matter. Come on, he me call the reason. I say you just get friend. When I go to do a tete. Everything will just be sweet. Everything will just go silence. One minute, one small thing will just happen. Everywhere will just bust. Like all the things that we see now, y'all do together, when we say as friends, everything will be between now. You know, just come social media, come they tell us. Me will be saying, I didn't entertain myself. You know, consign me. If you carry your matter, come social media, me shook my put. Me just won't shook my put. You know, consign me. I be spectator. E what I go? So if you can't carry your matter on social media, call the leader and say, now you the lead. So we say, nah, this person. Now they are the lead. Now they are about to allow losing. I've been allowancing. Now you the lead. Now you don't spill. You marry this person, you date this person, you more to girlfriend, the fair person. But you know, guys, will be in our inside life. That's now things like that they suffer inside life will make me and you they learn. Because for inside life, with me and you they a lot of things they stop. My name is Patience Olusegun Mama. So around the year I represent Papa Food Dynasty. Now you today, I hold the fourth. I better think they speak the English. I do that today, but you not to worry. Everything will they suffer inside life. Me go try my power, I go the reason now. But I rub my head, we go play plenty music, go shake body. You know, say, based on say, probably know they finish for inside life. Based on that one now, we go shake plenty body. Which one we want shake body again today? Now, we go the video. Now, the video they trend between today and tomorrow. So, maybe we give on the floor.

make we tell with people say we did live on Facebook for Adabai Tape on NFL. That one is very important. Follow us, drop your comments, help us like them, help us share them. Adabai Tape on NFL for Facebook and for our TikTok. We did live on TikTok, yay! Yes, yeah, so we social media gang, they did live inside studio. So every of your messages, agency, hey, that they give you, something like this, oh, boss, yeah, oh, love. If you see the kind style, what they do? For inside the organ, the Omoshe, the Pop City, and the Sadiq. They're live inside today with us. So we did live for TikTok. You drop your comments, help us share the live so that enough people go see them, and you help us like them. And if God come put them for your mind, if it is your church mind or your mosque mind, make it a gift us. That's quite important. Give us, so because Bible say God loves a cheerful giver. So make God put that for your mind, make your church mind or your mosque mind. Make you take, bless us, may you gift us on top of the show.

everybody when they join us live on Facebook. On, yeah. When they drop their comments, eh? Share for share. When they like them. Now do well. And for people when they join us live on TikTok, eh? My gallant where? I know Lu, I know Lua. Thank you very much. Everyone, double tap for TikTok, double tap, man. So more people go fit view and God put on for your mind there. May you gift us. I try to make. They find money. Nigeria, they find money. All of us, they find money. But me, legit money, I mean, they find money.

talking about people when they drop their comments, they give us online, eh? Chido Kemodila, I say, not be lying, inside life. Where Michael, now, I mean, don't talk, I mean, start. Chido Kemodila, you know, with person. Michael Lucky to the Papa in the unofficial assignment. Like, the king send a message. And you know, so why king send you a message? You know, if you talk, say, I know they go. Shebi, you know, say, if king send you a message and he don't say, you know, go, you know the repercussion. And Papa, Papa won't be king tomorrow. And if you know, say, you won't be king tomorrow, if king today send you a message, what you go do? That's good. Because when you come be your turn, you say, go send person message and person go do it. Person go go. Me not be motivational speaker, but I guess some kind of things will clear me. And once you clear me, I'll clear you. Prince Kabir Moraina Olonwo, she be say good morning, ma. Kabir Olonwo, she be lati Ijebuowo, Ekweto. Eh? Or to give me debe. Eh, Jesus. But then Thomas, he say the reach us live from Ijoka Kure. And Jeanette Olatin, you say good morning. Mama, I greet you. Good morning. Good morning. Abu Damisa, it's a good one. Thank you very much. Me at the drop on a comment. It's very, very important for the program. Drop your comments. Help us like and help us share. Let me dead then say inside like all the online. Oh, and if you say you they drive inside motor, you they travel, you they come for office like me, they so you they for inside farm. Anywhere where you day, Emmy increase and small. And if na filling station you day, Emmy increase and small. Let people where they enter inside the filling station, they buy for it, they know say inside life on top of the bar, they there. And they come to ask you say which station did they hear? So Emmy clear them say na top of adaba, I don't know how we do. I gon go loud if I let me show out.

0: of things they sample.
1: Oh, I like that life, so better.
0: I will talk, say, eh.
1: I'm a
0: woman. I'm a woman. I'm a woman. I'm a woman. I'm a woman. I'm a woman. I'm a woman. I'm a woman. I'm a woman. I'm a woman. I'm a woman. I'm a woman. I'm a woman. I'm a woman. I'm a woman. I'm a woman. I'm a woman. I'm a woman. I'm a woman. I'm a woman. I'm a woman. I'm a woman. I'm a woman. I'm a woman. I'm a woman. I'm a woman. I'm a woman. I'm a woman. I'm a woman. I'm a woman. I'm a woman. I'm a woman. I'm a woman. I'm a woman. I'm a woman. I'm a woman. I'm a woman. I'm a woman. I'm a woman. I'm a woman. I'm a woman. I'm a woman. I'm a woman. I'm a woman. I'm a woman. I'm a woman. I'm a woman. I'm a woman. I'm a woman. I'm a woman. I'm a woman. I'm a woman. I'm a woman. I'm

I don't say that means the entire body. But we get rules of engagement. Level where you don't go so eh. That level where you don't enter so eh. I need to drop on because even me at that level me the like pass personally. But when you don't them on air, you guys apply rules of engagement. You know eh. So now I cause I mean I no verse. I don't say mama don't drop that music. You mean I no verse eh. Ah, me, I know, Versi, bloody heart.

me dey always talk and say, you see people where they watch us live for house, who they listen to us from inside their motor, inside their room, eh? They be the engine, eh? Where they push us forward. Okay, are you less so? If it is, I talk by saying, Miss Patience. Mrs. Actually, hey, what I go? You say I did with you 100%, and I did bad do your show. Well, thank you very much. Olowo, I be what is this? Olowo, baby, confirm me. Like I say, why don't I greet you? He say, Benro, I did come this on my longest time. Oh, I da ba local. I mi kun fire kun. He say I did come from Benin City. One love, I miss. Adewale Abdulrahman Adewale Onimo in the year never miss any day. If you want to listen to the program on Sunday, you listen to that. He did there. Oluwa Femi go say eku ise ma greetings from Idoani. Well done, Omo Oya Glory. Hey, this person sabi me gogo. Like when you tell say person mo, you dele, this person sabi me gogo. He sabi me wella. Thank you very much, Samuel. I see your message, Sunday Samuel. God bless you. Your own no go lost. Abu Damisa, I say good one. Thank you. Thank you to everybody. Make I swallow saliva so make I speak English. Make I go drink water. I confess. God damn.

No, since last week, I mean, just bring that judo coin matter that time. Since last week, a lot of basketballs they happen between Pista, P Square. Nobody today don't they happen. You don't say where it don't they happen. You get one time where we say bishops, Catholic bishops, they put mouth for the matter. Even the present presidential candidate for ADC put matter, Peter Obi. A lot of way to do Nigerians. They don't call the two brothers, say, Kevin, what did they happen? Gone. What is wrong? They don't try to put mouth for the matter. The matter no get head. But since last week on entire now, a lot of basketballs, fresh basketballs, can they happen? What be say, Peter, or you know Peter Day? Peter had the one with the barbed hair. Make a help and differentiate them because a lot of people in the town say they don't feel differentiate them. Peter had the one with the barbed hair. Rude boy, now the one with carry dread. Jude, their brother. Now him be their elder brother before they come born Peter and Paul. Now Paul be rude boy. Peter, now they're with the barb hair. So the basketballs they happen on top money matter, you know, do money matter. They drag themselves, go front, drag themselves, come back. Peter can't come out, come and say, hey, Nigerians, not like that. Oh, you can't release now. Video statement have been unveiled, video visual part 1 to part 80. Use and clear the issue, explain a lot of matter. Jude won't come out because before Peter come out, come talk now. Jude fair talk, say, now he introduce Peter to Paul, like you introduce Tyre to Ken. The two people will gather for inside one belly, come outside though, whether not even one placenta, be like saying one placenta because they resemble each other. Say, now he introduce the two of them together, say, Peter na dancer, na Paul they sing. Say Peter no get glory, no get ogo. Say na Paul get ogo. A lot of Nigerians are gonna say, what? Say you don't do. You don't do. All you say, you know, say Nigerians.

sorry, I'm not talking. Say now, say a lot of family issues are not supposed to come online. It come online, and at the moment, Peter the trend, people they like and say, Jude, don't to do. Now, so the internet savior of some Nigerians, we call himself the very dark man. I know, so you won't hear that part. They already continue today because he say he don't get plenty facts and documents and secrets we don't look for him. I said today, I go leak. Trust me, when he don't leak the secrets, according to him, people now they call him Vincent Okoye. Very dark guy. It's not Vincent Okoye. You know, say Vincent is part of his name. Now, okay, his name will not be Okoye. He saying get secret where he won't tell us about another person family. Person go just sit down. They drink paracetamol on top of another person headache. Me never na social media me they say. I me talk when we start the program this morning. Say we be spectator. We not really, not really concern us. We just want to be entertained. If you think, say, what you they do, if you have a lifestyle, you they show us, I mean, they show us about your family. We don't really care. We be spectator. We be entertain us. It just be like, say, you there on top stage, they dance when fella they dance. I be when fella there for social media, they do TikTok live. That's how we they see them. Oh, I want to break and down, I'm not going to understand now. Oh, when P-Square they hurt. Oh.

0: People they hate Peter, they hate Paul.
1: Physically.
0: All the thing where the one where Peter saying just release and the one where Paul saying just release me, Koje. He did personally. I go play like three today. You go not say all this one where they hold the release, two of them separately.

Now, so I mean, I said, I kind of give now back to back. Like, if I want to use the whole of the show, make I take play P Square hit songs back to back. See, we go finish the show. Me not go play and finish because that time we didn't enjoy them. All of a sudden, everything come begin to scatter. And a lot of Nigerians, they still they want these two people come back. Me, I they want them come back. You see, I just wanted to sing separately. Me not carry and shop. Me not pack and shop. Me not even see her. Me not feel pilea. But you know say but I get sympathy towards Peter. A lot of 80% of Nigerians get sympathy towards Peter as they hear all the G's come say, oh, Peter not truly there at fault. Because at first a lot of people they thought say for inside life, now because Peter go marry Lola Okoye, where they thought say Lola Omotayo, where they thought say in senior Peter, which like 8-9 years say is un African. So Nigerians not if you say now Lola Omotayo they control Peter, but as he can release part 1 to 8, now people say, eh, Peter, we are sorry. Ah, we don't know. So like this is the matter be. So me, I want P Square to be back. I know if I open port now, I say make a people calling. A lot of Nigerians want Peter and Peter and Paul to be back as P Square. P Square. Make you do one say. Make them Peter if you get your manager. Make Paul get your manager. At the end of the day, we come to the table. How much enter? How much run now? Because as well as Northwest Entertainment, I've been a Northside Entertainment where they thought you do call it. Now in wife self, they be the matter long, but the cocoa be say me want me to come back.

I mean, people they join us live for online, and we don't know verse network again as it gonna be. Everybody say, ah, where my dear, yeah. You see the life of Facebook, your life for TikTok, on the by tape on 9FM.

everywhere now. Everywhere they paint everywhere for Lagos blue. Everywhere sky blue, talk like everywhere sky blue. It could be like saying I carry private jet. Like say if I hold gun, I go enter that Monarch Center for Lekki for Lagos. Everyone all makes sense. Lot of celebrities, everywhere they blue, they blue, they go. A lot of content where I watch on social media, it give me joy. You know, say when would they watch African Magic? Like Leonie Lori African Magic Yoba. The kind the story life, me not to know them, me not to sabi them. For inside life, me not to sabi them. But where their life come day, where we say after a lot of issues where they don't pass through, a lot of waiting, a lot of I won't speak one English. Persecution. He come. A lot of persecution will be said in your face at the end of the day. God, they don't come outside that prayer. He can't give them triple for their trouble. You know, they say double for your trouble. This one are triple for their trouble. Triple, but my God, just give them. Okay, maybe I don't take. Maybe I say, people, maybe I just use a shut up people mouth. You know, so now so my God go take shut up your enemy mouth. When we say they don't over talk, don't over, oh, just shut their mouth. Say, okay, if you not come see, if you not come see, they're satisfied. See, you see the carry torchlight. You want check how it be. Go cut. Not be only you. She be video and they drink past. I'm for another person headache. You say if you go cut. Say, how it happen? When it happen? Say, you can't get the belly. Can't go location. How? Go cut. I'll be making you ask your ancestors. They get the answers. But from here, from this side of the table, we say congratulations to Mobimpe and Adedi Meji Latif. We are so happy. We online in-laws, online uncles, online aunties, online big mommies. We are so happy. God will bless them. God will protect them. And God will preserve them. Naha Jesus. Oye wae. Amen. If you be sorry, you know, sweetie.

if they talk say people where they maltreat children, they say now one particular tribe for Nigeria. But this particular one where I see for yesterday, not be that particular tribe where they talk about. Now the particular tribe from this southwest Nigeria where we did. This woman carried that pikin near body, her sister pikin, so that pikin her knees to her. Not be say they carry the pikin come from village, say no, her knees. The pikin won't come do graduation from GSS, from primary 6 go SS, GSS 1. She not buy anything for this girl. So this girl, based on say she don't good for streets, people don't know her for area, she they answer people message. She come go they meet them. Ah, now so they be my graduation. This one promise and cloth, this one promise and wig, this one promise and bag, this one say you go do makeup. On that graduation day, all of the neighbors can't do as they talk. Meanwhile, this woman, they beat the pikin wella. For Agbado, I shouldn't Agbado Ijaya. If I call Ijaya, if I call Ijaya. Where if I come? Not be in Lagos if I come. If I call Ijaya. For Lagos. This woman, when he come back, come, she say they don't do makeup for the pikin. When I'm close, when I'm showing the pikin, when they go to graduation, she pour the pikin water, pull the pikin cloth, use and rub potter for front of us. Hey, come trust the yard people. People where they don't drink, but that correct for a stammer for their. I don't person here for inside life. They show the woman pepper. They follow the woman. They beat nonsense come off her body. They come, you say, you don't tell where you don't beat this pikin. They say she go beat the pikin. When the husband come back, he go beat the pikin. Two of them, they join her, they beat steadily. But this one, they come back, and say, okay, maybe we just help this girl. Make she look good. You pikin will they stay with you. You know they buy and clothes. Now leftover food they give them. You go beat and saute. You see the way the camera where they come for you. Yes, you were there inside motor where they listen to me. You were there inside house where they listen to me. You never say because the pikin don't be your relative. You they suffer the pikin. Camera they come for you. I know be pastor, I know be motivational speaker. All matter will be saying that it clean clear. Oh, me no want to enter inside Bible. If me enter inside Bible, you see that suffer where they suffer that picking when they stay with you, where we say, crawl the picking body to give her money to buy antibiotics, if they had you, the camera where they come for you. Now, fourth generation go shop. Okay, so there's they beat that woman yesterday, they come call the grandmother, the mama, where born this girl, where they stay with her mama, and this woman where they suffer the girl. You don't get the gist. And the woman can't carry the knees, don't carry the bikini, pack the clothes, can't they go. The compound people can't talk, say that cloth where she come up for the bikini neck, where she tear, rough for potter, say number one, she go wash them and she go pay. Come see begging for inside compound yesterday now. The video deal, hey, I go say, we go post the video for our Facebook at the bar. You go watch and then, come see begging, they beat the woman. It sweet me, totally my belly. That kind of treatment, when you beat them finish, you call police, me go catch them. Because how you go carry person picking? If you know the car, you carry person picking. Begin the suffer. If you know fit, if your body know fit carry him, make you leave person picking. Carry the ones where you go, they pay salary. Because the ones where you they pay salary, where they come from other part of the country, you pay salary. They bond you well to touch them. You go, fear go let you touch them. If you touch them, the way they go do, you know what I can on air. Oh, like say I did, I get my personal pay. Where they do all this kind of thing. You touch them, they go, what did they go do you, eh? But we need to do better. Me not be motivational speaker, I not be pastor wife. I be radio diva. But some things there will be say clear me. We need to do better. Even some pastor wife go, they suffer picking where they stay with them. They suffer your niece. They suffer your stepdaughter. Because the mama no day again. They suffer person will be say they under your I don't forget the English.

reach out the place. A lot of things we say they happen for inside life. A lot they sweet with belle, some not they sweet with belle. But we always be about God saying that the good ones we go they see. You know, say for the journey of life, nobody gets the manual. Like nobody gets her. Especially this Nigeria where we day. You know, if you talk say okay, like this, you plan on like this, you plan on like this, you won't make him be. Now about God the John hand, the John day. All of us don't they try with best. They use back prayer, they back him up with good character. Nobody say you go talk say you try your best, they use prayer, they back him up, but your character bad. You know, good to your neighbor. That bad thing they do your mind to do. Evil just for your mind. You say that mumu they do good. Now your slang be that, say that mumu they do good. Me don't talk at that time, come out they come. So for this journey of life where we are impressed about God, make it happen. Why me they talking? That Yoruba actress where they talk say she pay, to me talk with Oshoba. And that one, me don't round the program off. Because the reason why me don't talk from the beginning, me don't want this so bad. Because the energy when me carry come, me I be energy goddess. So the energy when me carry come inside studio, me don't make it dead down. So based on that one, me no come quick talk the story. I say, you know, you go to reason. I say, for inside life now, this baby matter don't happen now. Me go talk about her. Me don't feel me turn. I go talk about her. But I don't make it be saying that the last talk when we talk on top of the show, on top inside life. Me go talk tea. Inshallah. So on top of the show, Temitope Oshoba, her journey, now only child. I praise don't buy. She can't do the hustle. God gone butter her bread. Come put when her brown sugar, white sugar for her tea. They can't taste. She can't the art movie, people can't sabiam. Everything can't blow. Along the journey of life, she can't sick, can't get cancer. God can't help her. People can't donate money. She beat cancer. Yes. Cancer, we say a lot of people with money, they know they beat her. She beat cancer. She survive her. They treat her, she well. When she can't well finish, in the journey of say she can't sick, she can't go meet one prophet. Prophet will be say she they go to pray for the prophet place. After she can't well finish, now when she can't find all these stories, can they come out? After she can't well finish, she can't follow. They say when they come to discharge her, when her mama sisters come hospital to discharge her, can't go house. They can't tell them, say, prophet don't come discharge her. Prophet can't go church. He can't go. From there now, she can't stay with prophets. Can't us in her prophet wife. Everybody can't accept. Until 2 years after, with the girl come by. Nice stories can they come out, say, don't take the matric the girl. Say that after her money, the money where they donate for her, when she get that cancer, the money be like, they say, they make 30 million, maybe 50 million when they come out for hospital. Prophet called the thought, say, the only one who give, I say, 1.5, I mean, 2 million, and he come buy and gold. After that, we no buy anything. And if they live with this girl, you know, the introduction, you know, the traditional marriage, even registry, say, me and you, may we just go registry, come back, you know, do with the girl. Computer for inside church compound. They stay. They say, now, Olusha, they call him Olusha for the name of in church. Everybody don't sabiam. Me no talk on them. Me no be like, say, me they bring one church, come down. Prophets for church. Carry woman put for house. You know, pay him down. You know, do anything. And he get church members. That one and one, two. A lot of things where they sup. We be say, the girl talks what they do to her. We be say, she drew video call, tell people. Say, the sisters of the prophet, where they treat her. And before she died, the prophet pursue and come up for house 2 months. She come to tell people, say, because she no get money again, the prophet talks to me, she come out. Make she tell people, say, 2 months ago, now they don't fight, they don't date again, they don't date again. And at that particular day, she after 2 years, she can't begin to call her family. That particular day when she died, say she deceased, say she could die. Say this a lot of issues. Who won't blame now at the end of the day? Like who we won't blame? But her story there is so pathetic because she no get mama, she no get papa, she no get brother, she no get sister. The little people where they around her, we're supposed to show her genuine love. They use her situation against her. They not say she no get anybody and she no the love they supposed to show her. That lady talking Oshoba, I not be God do me not to sabi her. But me no say if they show her genuine love, not be the love you they show her because money they handle. So they show her genuine love. That lady go dear life. According to what we hear, say as they do that
surgery for her for that cancer. They even doctor tell her say 5 years, make she never try to born. And inside her story for the videos where she don't send, give her people her voice note, she lose like 2 pregnancies. And the man, the only show which this to get deal with, no say doctor say for 5 years, make she never try to get belle because of her health. And you let the lady try to get belle twice, the belle spoil twice. Before the girl come by, she come to talk, say she go die, she go before, she just die. People come, they ask questions, say me they do investigation. Me, I dey of the opinion, make they do investigation. Sometimes say me they never bury her, me they stop, me they not, they do investigation, they not do investigation, say she don't die. But how make we just see the root of this issue, make we just know. And try there around people we love you. You know people we love you, genuinely. You know the ones who love you because of money, but you know they tell yourself the truth.

People go talk say again, time not again. Me tell myself that and say the reason why me extend the matter reach to the end of the show. But I don't want to be too emotional. Pray to about God, eh? Make it grand talk well. If they may talk well, but make it grand time rest. And you, when they listen to me, I be you get person. We get to do this kind of situation. Love yourself first. Prioritize yourself first. Put yourself first. Because when you don't buy, a lot of things they go talk against you, but you don't go there again to talk to nobody like that. Shout out to everybody who join us live on Facebook today. People will drop their comments, people will share. Me and all first as network do us. As network don't do good that time, a lot of people can't go, they don't come work, I come. We understand. Next week Friday, by the grace of God, we'll do it again. Make with the do well. Make with the show love to people. It's very, very important. Because for everything we will do today, they get us to come back to us tomorrow. My name is Patience. Mama. Patience Olusegun. The next week Friday, we say we'll meet again on top of the show. Make with the do well. Because tomorrow get belay.

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1: Them say monkey smart, not because the tree near. 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
1: This Big Brother Ninja season 11 go hot past pressing iron. 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Everybody come show themselves.
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9: It's midday and here's news beat for this hour. President Bola Ahmed Tinubu has assured workers in Nigeria's oil and gas sector that the country's refineries will be revived. Tinubu, who gave the assurance in Abuja when he received the National Executive of the Nigerian Union of Petroleum and Natural Gas Workers, said the facilities would not be allowed to waste away after decades of investment. He said the government would conduct detailed technical and financial assessment to identify the challenges facing the refineries before implementing sustainable solutions. The Independent National Electoral Commission, INEC, has begun distributing sensitive electoral materials to all 30 local government areas of Osun State ahead of Saturday's governorship election. The exercise is taking place at the Central Bank of Nigeria office in Oshogbo, following the late arrival of newly printed ballot papers and result sheets from Abuja. INEC said the materials were reproduced after the Social Democratic Party candidate Francis Ajala was added to the ballot.

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0: people. 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Alabiamo Global Shiloh Convention 2026 don't land gidiga. God of our Father and the Lord, Prophet Dr. Joshua Olayiwola Baba Alabiamo, don't stand kakaraka to touch lives, change lives, and also turn every loser to winner. Iwo local lati di asegun bi o tin dara ko mo gologo awon eniyan ti won yo peju pe se ti bi pago agbaye olododun yi ta pe akori le ni asegun ni mi. I am a winner. This Ogbonge program go happen between 1st to 5th of September year 2026. But make una no forget say na from September 1st to 3rd. Na twice we go they meet to receive miracles from God by 8 a.m. in the morning. An evening program go they start by 5 p.m. Back in a lojo keni osu kesan, ago mejo wuro, pelu ago me wale, na omo kpade, fwa adura ti ngo gwa ye ni tipile tipile. 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Likewise, many gospel singers will carry grace, such as Prophetess Dr. Bisi Olawiyaluko, Evangelist Dr. Toyosi Akinya, Evangelist Ibuku Oluwa, Ogo Oluwa, Minister Oluwa Fenomi Olaniyi, Evangelist Folashade Taiwo, and many more. Go the minister powerfully at this year convention. Papa, Mama, brother, and sister, what do you they wait for? Come and receive plenty miracle from God, because your season to become a winner over whatever problems you get. Don't finally come on. For more Tori, make could call this number 070-3981-9410. Alabiamo Global Shiloh Convention 2026. God's blessing go full this year convention berekete. No controversy. You are a winner. A winner. A winner. A winner. A winner.
1: Ogoni for Lord.
2: Hallelujah.
3: In the highest.
1: Ogoni for Lord.
2: Hallelujah.
1: Ogoni
3: in the highest.
1: Ogoni for Lord.
3: Hallelujah.
2: In the highest.
1: Ogoni for Lord.
3: Hallelujah.
2: In the highest.
3: I shout.
1: Ni oruko Oluwa.
3: In the name of the Lord.
1: Odide Lord.
3: Yes.
1: And your long Timan swag baby.
3: Oh,
1: and
3: yes. Fans want
1: to swear the last.
3: Expand your
1: coast.
3: Yes, sir.
1: Ayenya.
3: Women's
1: Atiag baby.
3: Yes. This coast.
1: In Kakanen.
3: It's the same thing.
1: Doga,
3: yes, sir.
1: Not you, we are here for me.
3: Don't describe a man's
1: car. I don't know why, baby.
3: Yeah.
1: Oh,
3: I can't be more than the
1: other.
3: Okay,
1: the
3: other.
1: I never know. I
3: Amen.
1: And you can't even leave.
3: Someone said, Prophet.
1: I hear me, Leva. So
3: you should have mentioned my
1: baby. Everybody told me.
3: Once your cost is a lie,
1: I hear you to be.
3: Your life will be a lie.
1: Baby, to fool.
3: A cost that is a tight lie.
1: The mentality of somebody living in a room.
3: A wrong by anything be yaraka.
1: Can never be different.
3: Yes.
1: Yes, sir. Anyone be room and palo.
3: Anyone living in a room and palo.
1: Oleru.
3: A husband.
1: Timo pe.
4: Anybody oleru.
1: Odojo to ba gba flat.
3: Until he acquire a flat.
1: Let only confuse you.
3: And that is when you can confuse.
1: Niba ni ori pe.
3: And that is when you realize.
1: Yes,
3: sir.
1: Oleru.
3: That he has nothing.
1: Okay. Ni
3: ori
1: oruko Oluwa. Oro golu.
3: Amen.
1: Oro good.
3: Amen.
1: Oro good.
3: Amen.
1: Oro good.
3: Amen.
1: Oro good.
3: Amen.
1: Oso.

0: it is possible that your post should not be alive. If your prayer life is not
1: big,
0: I am clamoring to the mighty meeting that people's life will be transformed and life will be restructured and destiny will be
1: renewed
0: and glory will speak. This is the
1: 90 years
0: that God has been working and is working surgically. The works is working surgically. What is the meaning of
1: that?
0: Messer
1: is a sign of the Spirit.
0: Is is as a sign of the Spirit. Yes, sir. Is a nice sign of the Spirit.
2: Yes, sir.
1: Is a mark of blessing.
0: Yes, sir.
1: On September 1st.
0: On September 1st. God wants to be given that blessing. And you must receive it. Jesus wants to pour out blessing. You just have to grab
1: September 1st.
0: September 5th. 5 days. Before the Creator. Alabama Mountain. Please don't miss it.
1: It's
0: on Goguma. Yes, sir.
1: Alabama Prayer Mountain.
0: Akure.
1: Oga,
0: yes, sir.
1: Ibe
0: that is where we'll be doing the
1: ministry.
0: And once you enter,
1: you won't be low anybody.
0: Just ask anyone.
1: Alabama Prayer Mountain.
0: Irese road. They will bring you there.
1: Oga.
0: Ma bolo. Come that day.
1: September 1st.
0: To September 5th. To September 5th.
1: Ojo maro.
0: 5 days.
1: Now, God will use
0: me. I am not the only one.
1: Irese olowa lai.
0: God's servant.
1: Oko Shenwele Jesus.
0: Are the husband of Shenwele Jesus.
1: Prophet.
0: Joseph
1: Akiade.
0: We shall be praying.
1: A global worldwide minister. Bishop Austin Igbasa.
0: We shall both be there.
1: I wonder who my forward Lord.
0: We also be drawing the hand of God.
1: There
0: are prophets.
1: Now
0: we cannot be mentioned.
1: Because
0: it's a prophet of the conversion of the prophet. Because prophets come.
1: To come and tap blessing.
0: Let's walk back.

0: just listening.
1: Mama Wambe.
0: It will be there.
1: Oli.
0: Prophet.
1: Moses Olagun.
0: Moses Olagun.
1: Mama Wambe.
0: It will be there.
1: The Moses Yotima Sise.
0: As Moses will be working.
1: Let me Joshua no
2: Moses. Hey.
0: I am also coming.
2: Yes, sir.
1: My
0: I will come.
2: Yes, sir.
1: At your woman.
0: And my wife.
1: Your long for me.
0: That God has given
1: Oga.
0: Me.
2: Yes, sir.
1: I don't make bad
0: words. We shall both be
1: playing. And your mother must buy to see.
0: And destiny will be revealed.
1: You want to but the
0: one. You must also come. Because I want
1: to see.
0: It is important that you receive
1: the Lord.
0: It is important
1: that
0: this year
1: you
0: must not be
1: the same.
0: It is important to me that
1: your life
0: must fly at the top. Look at me.
1: The
0: covenant that makes me go global. That covenant will also make you go global. If you have anyone that have any cases,
1: whoever,
0: I ask them to bring it before God.
1: There are
0: so many looking on God for
1: this.
0: At the way we do
1: it,
0: every year, I come with a baby material.
1: For September 1st, the
0: day that the meeting will
1: come,
0: everyone must come with a fruit. A fruit. Must come with
1: September 1st.
0: September 1st. Come with a fruit. Once you're coming.
1: September 2nd.
0: September 2nd.
1: Be wakati kan.
0: And we have like an
1: half.
0: In this meeting.
1: Half a bad one.
0: We're using to pray.
1: For
0: those looking on to go for.
1: Esa
0: just come with a baby
1: man. For as
0: many I want to travel.
1: Passport.
0: Come with your passport.
1: Half a bad one.
0: Come and use it to pray.
1: For as many
0: that there is no employment.
1: Come certificate.
0: Come with your certificate.
1: Half a bad one.
0: Come and use it to
1: pray. Lagbara Olorun.
0: My respect.
1: Onje kan lojumo.
0: One school meeting.
1: Ofe ni fun gbogbo
0: eyan. It is free for everyone.
1: To ba wa lori oke.
0: That on the month.
1: Ni alale.
0: Every night.
1: Na ma fun
0: eyan. We're giving people.
1: Ni free food.
0: Free food.
1: Ni kan lojumo.
0: Once daily.
1: Just
0: come with your place. If you want to take love, if you have the money, you can take
1: it.
0: You don't have money.
1: Auditorium.
0: They have our auditorium.
1: Oga.
2: Yes, sir.
1: If 3,000
0: people
1: say
0: it is easy.
1: Make sure
0: ensure that you come with
1: your place.
0: The mountains
1: are. Oga.
2: Yes, sir.
1: Even if 10,000
0: people
1: say
0: they cannot even make
1: sure
0: that is a combination.
1: Okay.
0: Come to the mountain.
1: September 1st.
0: To September 5th.
1: On the 5th.
0: On the 5th.
1: Which
0: is in the evening. And everybody.
1: Kuda Sunday duro.
0: It never delays.
1: Kuda church duro.
0: It never delays church.
1: Emi oki seni ton pe ipade lati kero ojo fun ijo e.
0: I am not a kind of prophet that will call a meeting to now gather for his church.
1: This convention.
0: Ipe ipago
1: is an interdenominational convention.
0: O je ipago ti oro gbo kun le boya ijo kan ni meta
1: bi. Gbo ijo lajo ko rajo.
0: We converge.
1: Tori awa o mo
0: because we don't discriminate. Muslim come.
1: Christian
0: come.
1: Anybody bless you.
0: And anyone that is are religious.
1: Yes, you know, you
0: see. Mm. Put to shame.
1: Anybody fair alone.
0: And anyone that wants to see God.
1: I
0: will never be religious.
1: Alone need center of focus.
0: And God is the center of focus.
2: Yes, sir.
0: This year.
1: Is she better?
0: The mighty works of God.
1: And
0: no one will have the
1: power. Amen.
0: Your
1: number.
0: Please speak this number.
1: 070.
0: 3 9 8 1 9 4 9 4 10 0 7 0 3 9 8 1 9 4 9 4 10 0 7 0 3 9 8 1 9 4 9 4 10 Oga, yes sir, holy way future. I can wear your future. Nipa imura re loni. With your preparation today.
1: Tara wa re to sun loni.
0: And if you see anyone sleeping,
1: nigba ti gbogbo yen gbadua.
0: When everyone
1: are e mo to blame
0: them. Don't blame them.
1: Olare lokere.
0: It is their tomorrow that is.
1: Oga.
2: Yes sir.
1: Olare o need their dua lopo.
0: Their future doesn't need much prayer.
1: Because
0: o
1: so of una.
0: Idea is never sure.
1: A great future.
0: Your ojo ola ti o to
1: a big prayer.
0: O ti adura ti o to.
1: Mo reti e.
0: I am expecting.
1: Ninu ipade yen.
0: In that meeting.
1: Wa gbo o.
0: Now come.
1: To ba ti di Wednesday to boy.
0: Coming Wednesday.
1: Ipade adua.
0: A prayer meeting.
1: Ti Olorun ti sise agbara.
0: God works wonders.
1: O in lo lowo.
0: Still ongoing.
1: On Wednesday,
0: who
1: is Dalekan?
0: Come with a broom.
1: Igdalekan.
0: A broom.
1: Igdalekan.
0: A broom.
1: Totonio.
0: A new one.
1: Radani.
0: Come with it.
1: New Wednesday.
0: This Wednesday.
1: Lost see. One stop supermarket.
0: Go to one stop supermarket.
1: Ni ilu Akure.
0: In the city of
1: Akure. Oyaru Gulem Junction.
0: Oyaru Gulem Junction.
1: Ni waju e.
0: In front of.
1: Ni waju one stop supermarket.
0: In front of one stop
1: Wari
0: supermarket.
1: Wari boss
0: of. You will see free bus.
1: Yeah, is 7.
0: Between 7.
1: See 8 a.m.
0: To 8 a.m.
1: Oni moto of
0: the free bus are
1: to in operation. 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
0: and once you cannot follow
1: for
0: them,
1: are,
0: you will come by yourself.
1: Mwa dawa.
0: And don't come alone.
1: Go
0: and tell someone
1: pe,
0: that the prayer meeting
1: oh, lo, lo,
0: is ongoing.
1: Okay, de,
0: I announce.
1: Ni oruko Oluwa.
0: In the name of the Lord.
1: Wadide.
2: Ah!

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0: Lord. Won wan bi.
1: They are here.
0: Won so ro ase saye.
1: They will speak word of authority.
0: Ora ase mefa mefa.
1: A six word of
0: authority. No won so saye.
1: They will speak to your
0: life. Awon o de soro.
1: And they will also speak.
0: Nipa ipade yi.
1: Concerning this.
0: Ora ase mefa mefa.
1: Six word of authority.
0: O de gbodo sabi.
1: And you must say it.
0: O de ba o soro.
1: And they will speak.
0: Nipa ipade yi.
1: Concerning this.
0: Ma wa gbadura
1: fun. And I will pray for you.
0: Awa jo pade.
1: I will shall.
0: Ma gba pe pe.
1: Don't forget that.
0: Nibi ti Olorun ba ti wa.
1: We are God bless.
0: Eri lo wa nbe. Ora ase mefa mefa.
1: Six word of authority.
2: Almost or a session, I ain't go wait on bombing.
1: I prophesy the word of authority.
2: You are not in the better,
1: as God of this calling exists,
2: or
1: as many that can say,
2: I will run the palace
1: where your picture has been kept.
2: That is what you
1: are. That's cause your life.
2: Oh, you are not the man, you go I
1: speak
2: authoritatively.
1: You can say amen.
2: All
1: of every power that
2: God gave you. All
1: of every power that
2: God gave you. The
1: power that God gave you.
2: The power that God gave you. The
1: power is consumed by fire.
2: And
1: when the land was desolate, and prophet was saying to put salt. Who is that? Prophet that was
2: saying,
1: it's a prophet Joshua that was
2: saying,
1: and this is a time, and God has raised another prophet Joshua to make your desert land to be
2: fruitful,
1: to make you smile,
2: and
1: to make you smile again, to make your desert land to
2: be fruitful,
1: to make you smile again,
2: to make you smile again,
1: although what is standing representing bitterness in
2: your life,
1: to put sweetness into it,
2: and
1: that is why this meeting is coming every year,
2: don't you care not be a man,
1: and the stand of and this very own year we will
2: be coming
1: up from the first month, the first day to the second
2: day.
1: Many that want their destiny in you, many that want their destiny to
2: be in you,
1: I don't think there should be a place that should be far from
2: you, or
1: to pack your belongings. Any life that fails to expand is a life of the
2: desert.
1: I pray for you. If you can echo loud
2: enough,
1: all of every power
2: that
1: you
2: have,
1: allow you to get your
2: blessing. Amen.
1: I need
2: your blessing.
1: I use a covenant of
2: sensitively
1: to the hearing
2: of God.
1: As a son of the prophet, you can say, every power that someone ever
2: liked,
1: every power that turned himself
2: to God.
1: Pray today. The power that turned themselves to
2: God
1: that said we never allow
2: you to God Jesus. Oh, you are going to go to
1: Jesus.
2: Ah, I'm going to go to why you want to unbar me?
1: Yes, many that hear me.
2: Me, I can't hear you.
1: And that's my secret.
2: Man, you go beyond it.
1: Amen.
2: I said, go beyond it.
1: Amen.
2: Man, you go beyond it.
1: Amen.
2: What you remember?
1: Amen.
2: Oh, good self.
1: Amen.
2: You know you're not a shame.
1: Amen.
2: Yes, you are.
1: Amen, amen, amen. Hear the word of authority from my mouth. If the calling of my father Joshua,
2: you will
1: bring me to
2: Lamb.
1: If the calling of Alabiama has been
2: bestowed on me,
1: as many under my voice, mercy is bestowed unto you. As you are getting ready for
2: Shiloh,
1: all of those that are hammered. That are getting ready as you are getting ready to besiege
2: Bethlehem. Lord, Jesus,
1: amen.
2: Bowling Bogun to be mura.
1: All of every battle that is getting ready.
2: Be you wanna say mura from Shiloh.
1: As you are getting ready for this year.
2: Lord, for Jesus, I took a.
1: Amen.
2: What God said to me.
1: Hear the word of authority from
2: God. God Shiloh.
1: This year meeting Shiloh.
2: To my wife in September.
1: They will be coming up.
2: Let your dog in me.
1: From the very first.
2: To feed your dog, Carlo.
1: To the fifth day.
2: Oh, so case I do it.
1: This night.
2: Oh man, ni agbara.
1: It's going to be
2: powerful. Talo ba ni awo re.
1: Who are those that took from you?
2: To wa fi ogun sinu aye re.
1: And as replaced with
2: Olorun Shiloh ko pada
1: na. God of sinu
3: ogun rẹ. Oh, money ta lo gba ogun ibi rẹ.
1: Who are those that take your?
3: To wa lo fi ogun sinu aye rẹ.
1: As place battle.
3: Bo se nbo ni silu odun
1: yi. As you're coming to this.
3: Ni osu kesa odun yi.
1: In this night.
3: Loruko Jesu Christ a lu pa.
1: Amen. Jesus.
3: Ipago ya kori eni.
1: And this is the theme of this.
3: Asego.
1: A winner.
3: I am a winner.
1: A
3: shesi go.
1: An authority.
3: Lati o ni lo.
1: From today.
3: Gbogbo ogun to bori e tele.
1: Of everybody that.
3: Loruko Olorun awon mo ogun ni mo so.
1: In the name of the Lord.
3: Loruko Jesu oya la ma bori won bayi.
1: Jesus.
3: Gbogbo eni to nle pa re.
1: Out of those that are chasing after you.
3: Agbara.
1: Power.
3: A she.
1: Authority.
3: Don't fima lepa wa.
1: Which will.
3: Loruko Jesu ko wonu aye e
1: lo. In the name of Jesus is enter your life.
3: Nibi kibi to ba wa.
1: Anywhere you are.
3: Tete ma mura.
1: Please come.
3: Tete ma mura.
1: Please come.
3: Ma bo ni oroke labi ama.
1: Come to Alabi ama.
3: Ni shilo odun yi.
1: This year shilo.
3: Lati ojo kene.
1: Are from the first.
3: Ninu osu kesa.
1: In the ninth
3: month. To bi ojo karun.
1: Until the fifth.
3: Ninu osu kesa odun yi.
1: In the ninth month.
3: O ma ni agbara.
1: It's going to be hard.
3: Sugbon gbogbo ojo Wednesday.
1: Every Wednesday.
3: To nbe ninu osu yi.
1: That are in this month.
3: Taf ma bere shilo.
1: Lo ma
3: ni agbara.
1: Lati
3: next week Wednesday lo.
1: From this next week.
3: Ma mu igbale bo.
1: Come with a broom.
3: Tori Olorun so fun baba mi.
1: Because God has instructed.
3: Olorun baba mi so fun mi wipe.
1: The Lord God of my father.
3: Igbale mi mimo.
1: That the broom of.
3: La fi tun gbogbo igbale igbale ka.
1: That will be used to scatter every cover.
3: Gbogbo igbale.
1: Every cover.
3: Ti won ti mu ejo e lo.
1: When they take your.
3: Loruko Oluwa.
1: In the name of.
3: Igbale mi mimo.
1: The broom of.
3: Loruko Jesu o tun wa ka.
1: Amen. Yes.
3: Bo ele to kayin.
1: Here the last one.
3: Awon ton be ninu igbale
1: yen. Are those that are in the cover.
3: Ti won fi owo so wopo.
1: Are we the gang up to them.
3: Lori aye re.
1: Over your life.
3: Loruko Oluwa.
1: In the name of.
3: Bo se mi igbale yen wa.
1: As you are coming with
3: me. Ni gbogbo ojo Wednesday.
1: Everyone is.
3: Ton be ninu osu kejo
1: yen. That are in the eighth month.
3: Loruko Jesu.
1: In the name of.
3: Igbale mi mo tun wa ka o.
1: Amen.
3: Arun ko fo fun wa. Be ni ko ri.
1: Amen.
3: Jesu Oluwa wa.
1: Amen. Amen. Amen.
0: Oga.
1: Yes sir.
0: O lo ti gbo yen
1: o. That is what you heard.
0: Allah no lo.
1: God is a merciful.
0: Owo e lokusi.
1: It is left to you.
0: Bo ba fe didi.
1: If you want to believe.
0: Won e ti yan se rere.
1: And nobody will push you to succeed.
0: Iwo na godo tira.
1: You must also push yourself.
0: Heaven will only help.
1: On what kind of law?
0: Those who help themselves.
1: Ati ambara ran won.
0: Bo ba ran re lowo.
1: You don't help yourself.
0: Ayi o le ran lowo.
1: They can never help you.
0: Oga.
1: Yes sir.
0: The level of your coast.
1: Abi agbegbe re ba
0: ti. Is the level of your authority.
1: Be la se ri o ti.
0: Ase re o le jagbegbe e lo.
1: Your authority can never be more than.
0: Oga.
1: Yes sir.
0: Alabe of Abela.
1: Alabe of Abela.
0: Eh.
1: Yes sir.
0: Ni on fife.
1: On
0: fife. Bi agbegbe re ba se.
1: When your boss
0: ni ase re o se.
1: Yes sir.
0: Oga.
1: Yes sir.
0: Ma fi yan je baale.
1: If they make somebody
0: look. Agbegbe re lo fa.
1: It is a school.
0: Oba dem so fi yan joba.
1: And if they make you a king.
0: Oba to ni class.
1: The king after.
0: In to be first class.
1: What back first class?
0: Agbegbe ni o.
1: It is school.
0: In to si be third class.
1: And what back third class?
0: Seventh class.
1: Class D.
0: Class D.
1: Yes sir.
0: Agbegbe na.
1: Yes sir.
0: Oga.
1: Yes sir.
0: O agbegbe re o le ja se.
1: Yes sir.
0: O de le pase ja agbegbe.
1: And you cannot command more than your coach.
0: Ibi ase re ba de.
1: At the level of your authority.
0: Lagbegbe re ode. Ni orile ede.
1: In this nation.
0: Eni kan le pase.
1: Somebody may decree.
0: We pe.
1: That.
0: A gbodo jade.
1: That we must not go out.
0: A si ni jade.
1: That we won't go out.
0: Why?
1: Finidiye.
0: Lagbegbe to control.
1: It is the cause they control.
0: Oga.
1: Yes sir.
0: Eni kan o le pase.
1: As someone cannot.
0: A gbodo jade.
1: That we must not go.
0: Lai se ni ti mo so yi.
1: Without this person.
0: Ose ti o gbo.
1: Nobody will obey.
0: Oga.
1: Yes sir.
0: Counselor o le so pe ka close the country.
1: A counselor cannot say we should close this country.
0: Eh.
1: Yes sir.
0: Counselor o le di de bayi.
1: Only
0: Nigeria.
1: Nigeria.
0: Hey, brother, Jade.
1: You must not call.
0: Said, oh,
1: nobody will obey.
0: It is only the commander of chief of armed forces.
1: And it's your pastor from Awolowo.
0: That can command.
1: No le pastor.
0: And can you brother, Jade?
1: Nobody must.
0: Tori ase to wa nbe.
1: Because of your
0: attack, agbegbe to control.
1: And the cause are.
0: You want to have more control.
1: You also want to
0: make agbegbe to po.
1: A big.
0: Ase re brother, go
1: control. Your authority must change first.
0: When your authority change.
1: Nigba ase re ba
0: yi.
1: Yes sir.
0: Your course will change.
1: Agbegbe re.
0: And when your course change.
1: Nigba ti agbegbe ba pada.
0: Your authority will be increased.
1: Ase re.
0: O si se wonu ara
1: won. And it work in hand in hand.
0: To ba ti di Wednesday to boy.
1: This coming Wednesday.
0: Mu igbale kan.
1: Come with a broom.
0: Ma bo lori oke.
1: Come to the mountain.
0: September 1st.
1: September 1st.
0: September 2nd.
1: September 2nd.
0: September 3rd.
1: September 3rd.
0: 4th and 5th.
1: Our 4th and 5th.
0: Ojo majemu.
1: It's a day of covenant.
0: Mu number yi.
1: Pick this number.
0: O ma need it.
1: And you will need it.
0: 070.
1: 070.
0: 39.
1: 39.
0: 81.
1: 81.
0: 94.
1: 94.
0: 10.
1: 10.
0: 070.
1: 070.
0: 39.
1: 39.
0: 81.
1: 81.
0: 94.
1: 94.
0: 10.
1: 10.
0: Oga.
1: Yes, sir.
0: Ni opo igba.
1: Many a time.
0: Mo ba eyan so isoro e.
1: I don't discuss your problem with people.
0: Won le fi kun.
1: They may hurt to it.
0: Olorun ni ko ba so.
1: Just speak it with God.
0: Ni opo igba.
1: Many a time.
0: Mo gba moran lo ninu isoro lowo eniyan.
1: Don't seek advice in problem from men.
0: Answer awon gan le pa.
1: The answer may kill you.
0: Yes, sir. Ṣugbọn lo ba Olorun.
1: Go meet God instead.
0: Oga.
4: Yes, sir.
0: Lo bo lo jere.
1: Go and meet God.
4: Yes, sir.
0: Eniyan ko lo da.
1: It is not human being that.
0: Eni da olodo na.
1: The one that made you is the same God that made
0: you. Bi oro ba le tan.
1: If cases are worse.
0: Waju alagbede ayanbola npada si.
1: We go before the mothers of destiny.
0: Adua kan ti mo fe pe.
1: The only prayer I want to call.
0: Iwo gba.
1: You pray.
0: Yo de sise
1: for. And it's going to work for you.
0: Oruko Jesus.
1: The name of Jesus.
0: Mi mimo o.
1: Holy Spirit.
0: Safihan mi fun ogo lodun.
1: Show me to glory this year.
0: Ese afihan mi.
1: Showcase me.
0: Fun ogori lodun yi.
1: For glory.
0: O ya adua.
4: Oruko Jesus.
0: Ben.
4: Ese afihan mi fun ogo lodun yi.
1: I want you to pray.
0: Oruko Jesus.
1: The name of Jesus.
0: Oluwa.
1: Oh Lord.
0: Ni odun yi.
1: This year.
0: Eje rara gidida.
1: Let me do good wonder.
0: Je ri ara gidida.
1: Let me do good wonder.
0: Oya adua.
4: Oruko Jesus.
0: Then.
4: Ninu odun yi. Aleluya.
0: Je ri ara gidida.
4: Aleluya.
0: Aleluya.
4: Je ri ara gidida.
1: The reason why I
0: choose
1: to pray that prayer.
0: Oh,
1: if you don't see good word that you do, you
0: will
1: become a
4: Yes, sir. I get another
0: Anybody that
1: is dua, they will not see them.
0: You know, I am
1: destiny.
0: I'm talking about destiny.
1: Also, on it by
0: yes, sir. Saka was too small for Jesus to see.
1: Saka will carry you from Jesus to
0: that.
1: And that was why he climbed this.
0: Oh, God. Yes, sir.
1: If somebody is dwarf,
0: you my wife give me cotton
1: Jesus. Yes, sir. Looking for two before he could see.
0: Ah,
1: yes,
0: hey.
1: Sir.
0: Give me
1: my wife
0: give me cotton Jesus.
4: Yes, sir.
1: It's not tough for the let Bartimaeus to see.
0: Coroni be
1: because he has voice.
0: Odega
1: and he was tough.
0: Anybody with a voice.
1: Anybody who
0: is a tall man in the spirit. Anybody that is silent. In destiny. Is too short for God to see. Oga.
4: Yes,
0: a voiceless man is a useless man.
1: Yay.
0: A voiceless man is a starless man.
1: And
0: a voiceless
2: Jesus man is a non-entity.
0: Even
2: in hospital, your case become an emergency where you could not talk loud.
5: 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I am a winner. This Ogbonge program go happen between 1st to 5th of September year 2026. But make una no forget say na from September 1st to 3rd. Na twice we go dey meet to receive miracles from God by 8 a.m. in the morning. An evening program go dey start by 5 p.m. Bakana lojo keni osu kesan, ago mejo wuro pelu ago mewa le. 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Don't finally come on. For more Tori, make una call this number 070-3981-9410. Alabiamo Global Shiloh Convention 2026. God's blessing go full this year convention berekete. No controversy. You are a winner. A winner. A winner. A winner. A winner. A winner.
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19: Education is the foundation of every great future. The High Chiefs Bode and Betty Osedimileyin Foundation is pleased to announce the 2026 edition of the HCBBO Foundation Scholarship and Bursary Awards, designed to support brilliant and deserving students through quality education. The 2026 Foundation Scholarship Program supports students in public primary, secondary, and medical colleges. HCBBO Foundation has extended this year's scholarship and bursary awards beyond pupils and students in public primary and secondary schools across Owo and Ose local government areas to Accra North and Accra South local government areas. In addition, medical students who are indigents of Owo and Ose local government areas are invited to submit their expression of interest through the foundation's official website, www.thehcbbofoundation.org. The application portal closes on Monday, 31st August 2026. Don't miss this opportunity to take a bold step towards a brighter future. HCBBO Foundation, empowering lives and building the future.
18: Orin tọpọlọpọ àwọn ọdọ ń kọrin ṣùgbọ́n bí adìyẹ àgbẹ̀bọ̀ bá ń bójú tó rọ̀ mọ́ ẹdìyẹ ó yẹ kó rọ̀ mọ́ ẹdìyẹ náà máa wà vigilant and prayerful. 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
1: Good afternoon, our respected parents, the guardians, and our esteemed listeners. Good afternoon once again. My name is Habib Olayiwola. Thank you for tuning in.
0: 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You can use our certificate to gain admission into Nigerian polytechnics, and you can use it for direct entries. 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
1: In our noble university, our facilities are outstanding compared to others. 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
0: That is interesting. 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Admission is on for 2026

0: 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Mr. Olayiwola, can you tell us about the entrepreneurial, the vocational skills going on at Best Solution Polytechnic, Akure?
1: In Anambra University, in Anambra Polytechnic, we give our students some skill to learn apart from the academic learning. Here are the skills we offer. We offer fashion design skill, photography, metal fabrication, interior decoration, barbing and catering.
0: Yes. Are we going to give this student certificates when they finish this program?
1: Yes, after the completion of the program, the students are liable to be given a certificate.
0: Yeah,
1: for
0: that
1: any
0: is
1: of the skills that they have chosen.
0: Yeah. This is a massive opportunity. Best Solution Polytechnic is the only polytechnic here in Nigeria that is awarding two certificates for the student. One on the academic pursuit, another one on the entrepreneurial course that they have chosen at Best Solution Polytechnic. Yes, you have said so much that Best Solution Polytechnic is the fastest growing polytechnic in Nigeria. You have talked about the facilities. 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Now, I want you to explain to our parents how affordable is the school fees at Best Solution Polytechnic, Akure?
1: Our student school fees is very, very affordable, in the sense that students just pay just the sum of 80,000 naira per year.
0: 80,000 naira per year?
1: Yeah, and they have the chance, they have the opportunity to pay the money, the sum of amounts of 80,000 naira four times in a year.
0: Wow, that is interesting. So Best Solution Polytechnic, Akure, is giving back to the society. You know, we believe that if you give these students, this youth, opportunity to come to Best Solution Polytechnic, and by the time they graduate, definitely they are going to contribute to the gross domestic product of this country, making them ambassador of this great country. So don't let finance be a barrier. You have had it, you can pay in installment little by little, and if you have this 80,000 naira, you can pay at once. So the number to call is 081-66-73-3313. Let me take it again. 081-66-73-3313. Yeah, Mr. Olayiwola, you're a lecturer in the polytechnic. I want you to tell us the nature, the behavior of the student. Are they well behaved?
1: 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They are intelligent, talented, and full of potentials.
0: That is it. That is what we are raising. We are raising great students that can be ambassador of this country in the future. So if you want your child or children to come and join us, this is the right time for the 2026-2027 academic session. Best Solution Polytechnic, Akure, is the right place for you to be. Please, for any inquiry, anything you want to know about Best Solution Polytechnic, the admission process, the school fees, the vocational jobs, the one your child can choose, please call 081-66-73-3313. Let me take the number again. 081-66-73-3313. Yes, I will be going to Mr. Olayiwola again. I want to ask you, when you are talking about manpower development, we are talking about the practicals, the workshops. I want you to

0: that are very, very useful for our students, for both practical aspect and theoretical aspect.
1: You have heard it all. Our students are exposed to practical teaching. They do practicals on daily basis. The workshops, the equipment are there for the student to learn. And that is why all our students, they are excelling in their various disciplines. Please take this number, call this number to come and join us. 081-66-73-3313. Let me take the number again. 081-66-73-3313. Like I've said earlier, all our certificates are duly stamped. 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So you don't have to worry about our certificate. Best Solution Polytechnic has been licensed by the Federal Ministry of Education in collaboration with the National Board for Technical Education. You can call 081-66-73-3313. We'll be right back. Thank you very much.
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1: This is the breakdown from BBC Pidgin.
2: Nigeria still remain under the United States Country of Particular Concern list even after the just concluded joint working group meeting we hold for Washington on Thursday. Nigerian government and the United States meet to chook mouth into the matter we make U.S. government declare Nigeria as Country of Particular Concern last year. Now, Alison Hooker, the Under Secretary of State for Political Affairs for the U.S. government, and Nuhu Ribadu, the National Security Advisor for Nigeria, lead the meeting among the JWS delegates. According to the statement after the joint body meeting, both countries agree on three major things to protect Christian communities for Nigeria Middle Belt area, hold the perpetrators of violence accountable, and further the military-to-military cooperation to counter terrorism financing. Hooker and Ribadu also agree say plenty work still day ahead to support IDPs. For October 2025, U.S. President Donald Trump been declared Nigeria as Country of Particular Concern after he been called the Nigerian government made them stop the Christian genocide where they happen across the country. But the Nigerian government kia denied the accusation and talk say waiting President Trump talk no be the true picture of waiting they happen for the country, as the issue of insecurity they affect citizens of all faiths and not be only Christians. Since 2025, the Nigerian government say they don't they make efforts to show say that they work to solve the insecurity issues where they happen for the country, and they don't imprison some terrorist financiers as proof. Even though both countries don't agree on some efforts to counter terrorism and protect the Christian communities, the meeting ends without any sign say Washington don't decide to commot Nigeria from the Country of Particular Concern list. For more tori, enter our website bbcpidgin.com and follow us on top all our social media platforms, including our TikTok and WhatsApp channels.
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